Blake Shelton was Stay Country or Die Trying. All right, Bubba, I will. Hey, y'all, it's Hillary, and that's Blake at the top of the hour. My goodness, I mean, you guys know, if you're a listener, avid listener, that I am from Maine and from Texas, so it is kind of interesting. I grew up most of my life in Texas. I was born in Dallas, but I spent every single summer, even like 2 years of school out here, my junior to senior year, and then college, and I've stayed ever since, but, you know. Still, you can take the girl out of the country, but you can't take the country out of the girl. That's for sure. Alrighty, speaking of which, we got Ella Langley and Morgan Wallen right now. I can't love you anymore than I can on 101.9 POR.

When you're single again, just let them know. Josh Ross wants to be the first thought at the top of the list. First call. Let them know, okay? And we got Jason Aldean. But don't tell on me. What? I don't know. 101.9 PR. Watch out.

She might have been the peak, and that's gotta hurt. Okay, and we got Ashley Cook right now, and I love saying this title. It's just fun to say, the hell you are on 101.9 POR.

0: Kenny Chesney with Carry On. Come on. Carry on, move along, whatever you got to do. And hey, also, I want to remind you that we are giving away tickets to see Parker McCollum all next week. Actually, I think from the 18th to the, let me look at this, the 29th. Yeah, y'all got to tune in because you don't want to miss this. It's going to be incredible. We're going to give away a keyword weekdays from 7, 8, noon, and 5. Okay, four chances. We're going to give you four keywords all throughout your work week, May 18th to the 29th. Get them plugged in. You got to do it on your POR app, and you can win tickets, airfare, and a hotel stay for two. It's Wednesday, July 29th at Red Rocks in Colorado, baby, with Gary Allen. It's going to be so much fun. When it comes to your country concert connection, you better not forget, it's got to be 101.9 POR.
1: 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If you

0: 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Toby McAllister and the Sierra Sounds. Stephanie Ryan. Isaiah Bennett. Stedman's Landing. And Travis James Humphrey. 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

0: Good damn, that's Brantley Gilbert right there. I love it. These titles are getting fun to say for me, y'all. I can kind of curse a bit. I'm not a curser. I don't like to cuss. I always have to find other words. I'm also a mama, but you know, it gives me a little wiggle room. And sometimes there's just no other better word for, you know, a thing. Where am I going? Anyway, I got a promo to tell you about. Okay, you better not forget about our Claws and Country Music Fest because it's going to be so much fun and I can't wait to be there. The band Perry is going to be headlining. There's going to be food trucks. We have incredible food in Maine. I don't know if y'all know this, but tap in, okay? And the tickets are $28 a pop, and kids under 12 get in free. You know I'm going to be there. Come on. 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
7: Partly cloudy skies out there for tonight. Temperatures falling back to the upper 40s and lower 50s. Then partly cloudy once again on Monday. Temperatures near 60 at the coast, 60s to near 70 inland. And then Tuesday and Wednesday, increasing heat and humidity. Highs in the 80s to near 90 degrees. Chance for a shower, thunderstorm during the afternoon. And then cooler and less humid for the day on Thursday. Highs in the 60s with mainly sunny skies. I'm CBS 13 meteorologist Ryan Munn.
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Lauren Elena with All My Exes featuring Chase Matthew. I sure do love me some Chase Matthew. Come on. He's so good. He's like kind of like an R&B country singer. You hear that style in there? Anyway, I'll get off my soapbox. All right, we're kicking off our 12 in a row with them. And we got Graylin James to carry us through. We got Water at a Wedding. He's spilling that water, y'all, or some tea.

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months later, kicking off the top of the hour. You got to watch out for those. Yeah, you do. Yeah, got to. All righty, we got Bailey Zimmerman right now with Chevy Silverado on 101.9 POR.

Smith with Fix What You Didn't Break. Hey, kudos to those out there that fix what they didn't break. And it might not even be your significant other. It might be your best friend. It might be your mama. It might be your auntie. It might be your pet. Whatever it is, it helps see you through. Or acts of service. I'll tell you what, that's probably like my number one thing. When I can't get out of my own head or get out of my own way, just helping somebody else, it does something. And you realize, oh my gosh, it's not all about me. There's other people got other things going on, and it comes back to you. I'll tell you what, it really does. Anyway, yeah, we got Josh Ross right now with Hate, How You Look Moving On. And Bubba, this is New England. You're going to have to find a new zip code. Good luck, Chuck.

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Luke Combs was Sleepless in a Hotel Room. And we got Brandon Lake right now with When a Cowboy Prays. Y'all turn this one up. I love it. Hangs his

0: Steven Wilson Jr. with Gary. Oh my gosh, I thought I saw him this past week. We were down in Florida Keys. We were down by some wharf where they keep all the boats, this dock. And this guy starts singing. It was not him. His name was Nick Burnell. I have to give him a little plug in here because he was so good. I'm not sponsored to say that, but I mean, I'm seriously, Steven, you got like a twin out there, or maybe you're related, maybe you're cousins, but wow, it was so good. And speaking of what is so, so good, Parker McCollum, and we got tickets to see him and Gary Allen at Red Rocks July 29th. And you got to listen in, because guess what? Tomorrow to the 29th of May, between 7, 8, noon, and 5, we got a keyword for y'all. 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That's the only way you're going to be able to play. And we want to get you there. We got 2 tickets, airfare, and hotel stay. Okay, when it comes to your country concert connection, it's got to be 101.9 POR. Isn't it good to go see live music away? 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Yes, it does.
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0: Chase Matthew with Holding It Down. And speaking of holding it down, we have more winners from our Country Cash Keyword Contest. Congratulations, Kathy from Standish. I know we just buttoned up that contest, but she's one of our lucky five, and I'm happy it was you, sister. Thanks for being an avid listener and for getting those keywords in. Wasn't that easy? And it was free on the POR app. Yeah, 101.9 POR, congratulate you. And y'all better get in on this next contest, Red Rocks, to go see Parker McCollum in concert. Mm-hmm. Yeah, get excited.
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10: Partly cloudy skies out there for tonight. Temperatures falling back to the upper 40s and lower 50s. Then partly cloudy once again on Monday. Temperatures near 60 at the coast, 60s to near 70 inland. And then Tuesday and Wednesday, increasing heat and humidity. Highs in the 80s to near 90 degrees. Chance for a shower, thunderstorm during the afternoon. And then cooler and less humid for the day on Thursday. Highs in the 60s with mainly sunny skies. I'm CBS 13 meteorologist Ryan Munn.
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Morgan Wallen with We Do, Don't We? My gosh. You know when you got, you just got, maybe you got, maybe you're a parent and you got one of those wild hair kids, but they're yours. That's Morgan. He's ours. You might not always agree with that guy, but you do make good music and we do like it, don't we? Okay, and we got Luke Bryan right now with Country and She Knows It on 101.9 VORs. 12 in a row. 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

0: Vincent Mason with Wish You Well, sipping on that. You know, I think we've all been there, Bubba. And then you're also tossing pennies in endlessly. Give me something good. I need something good to come my way. Well, hey, we do. We got Riley Green right now with Change My Mind on 101.9 POR. Turn it up.
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That's I Think I'm in Love with You. And we got Megan Maroney right now with Beautiful Things on P-O-R. 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

0: Can't wait to see the band Perry with Psychological. 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
1: 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And it's the music festival of the summer. 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

0: 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Toby McAllister and the Sierra Sounds, Stephanie Ryan, Isaiah Bennett, Stedman's Landing, and Travis James Humphrey. 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
1: That is Flatland Cavalry. Would never come back. Oh my gosh, if you heard their song Unglued. So good. It's so good. Hey, but speaking of Unglued, sometimes when you don't have the things that you need, you might feel a little bit like that. Yeah, the Maine Needs Community Walk is coming up. 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
3: Partly cloudy skies out there for tonight. Temperatures falling back to the upper 40s and lower 50s. Then partly cloudy once again on Monday. Temperatures near 60 at the coast, 60s to near 70 inland. And then Tuesday and Wednesday, increasing heat and humidity. Highs in the 80s to near 90 degrees. Chance for a shower, thunderstorm during the afternoon. And then cooler and less humid for the day on Thursday. Highs in the 60s with mainly sunny skies. I'm CBS 13 meteorologist Ryan Munn.
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2: 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I hope y'all turned it up. And we got Kelsey Hart right now with Fireworks. And don't light a match around them, y'all. 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

That's Maura Wallen with Love Somebody. And hey, speaking of love, big love to all of y'all. Happy Sunday. It's almost your Monday. Thanks for hanging out with me. It's Hillary on your weekend house party this Sunday night. And you know the drill. As always, I gotta leave you with this, but y'all stay safe. You be sweet. And you turn up that music because I said so. Yeah, you can turn up on a Sunday night. I'll see you back here next week. Alrighty, so y'all take care and take care of each other.

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13: Partly cloudy skies out there for tonight. Temperatures falling back to the upper 40s and lower 50s. Then partly cloudy once again on Monday. Temperatures near 60 at the coast, 60s to near 70 inland. And then Tuesday and Wednesday, increasing heat and humidity. Highs in the 80s to near 90 degrees. Chance for a shower, thunderstorm during the afternoon. And then cooler and less humid for the day on Thursday. Highs in the 60s with mainly sunny skies. I'm CBS 13 meteorologist Ryan Munn.
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4: Partly cloudy skies overnight, temperatures running in the upper 40s and lower 50s. Then Monday, partly cloudy skies, temperatures near 60 at the coast, 60s to near 70 inland. And then Tuesday and Wednesday, increasing heat and humidity, partly to mostly sunny skies, chance for a shower, thunderstorm both days, highs in the 80s to near 90. And then Thursday, mainly sunny skies, cooler and less humid, highs in the 60s across the state. I'm CBS 13 meteorologist Ryan Munn.
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7: 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I work to make a difference when it matters most to you. But at Shaheen & Gordon, we know truly making a difference goes beyond your individual case. 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Shaheen & Gordon is where good people do good work. And when it comes down to it, everyone should know a good lawyer.
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4: Partly cloudy skies overnight. Temperatures running in the upper 40s and lower 50s. Then Monday, partly cloudy skies. Temperatures near 60 at the coast, 60s to near 70 inland. And then Tuesday and Wednesday, increasing heat and humidity. Partly to mostly sunny skies. Chance for a shower, thunderstorm both days. Highs in the 80s to near 90. And then Thursday, mainly sunny skies, cooler and less humid. Highs in the 60s across the state. I'm CBS 13 meteorologist Ryan Munn.
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0: 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Toby McAllister and the Sierra Sounds, Stephanie Ryan, Isaiah Bennett, Stedman's Landing, and Travis James Humphrey. 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
8: Partly cloudy skies overnight. Temperatures running in the upper 40s and lower 50s. Then Monday, partly cloudy skies. Temperatures near 60 at the coast, 60s to near 70 inland. And then Tuesday and Wednesday, increasing heat and humidity. Partly to mostly sunny skies. Chance for a shower, thunderstorm both days. Highs in the 80s to near 90. And then Thursday, mainly sunny skies, cooler and less humid. Highs in the 60s across the state. I'm CBS 13 meteorologist Ryan Munn.
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5: Partly cloudy skies overnight, temperatures running in the upper 40s and lower 50s. Then Monday, partly cloudy skies, temperatures near 60 at the coast, 60s to near 70 inland. And then Tuesday and Wednesday, increasing heat and humidity, partly to mostly sunny skies, chance for a shower, thunderstorm both days, highs in the 80s to near 90. And then Thursday, mainly sunny skies, cooler and less humid, highs in the 60s across the state. I'm CBS 13 meteorologist Ryan Munn.
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4: Partly cloudy skies overnight, temperatures running in the upper 40s and lower 50s. Then Monday, partly cloudy skies, temperatures near 60 at the coast, 60s to near 70 inland. And then Tuesday and Wednesday, increasing heat and humidity, partly to mostly sunny skies, chance for a shower, thunderstorm both days, highs in the 80s to near 90. And then Thursday, mainly sunny skies, cooler and less humid, highs in the 60s across the state. I'm CBS 13 meteorologist Ryan Munn.
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1: I was all but 22, I think, at the time. I'd been out on the road, lonely at night. And it'd been a while.

0: two people, but no second date. 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
1: John, Joe, and Courtney's Hang Up or Hang Out. We're going to talk to Garrett and Sharon about their date, see if we can find out what went wrong on the first date.
2: Shannon, not Sharon.
1: Oh, Shannon. Oh, like my name. I should remember that.
3: Yeah.
1: Let's go ahead. Let's talk to Shannon.
3: Shannon.
1: Yes. Oh, my God. I'm going to get stuck.
2: Oh, no.
1: First of all, Shannon, I apologize for when I'm going to screw up your name in the next 5 minutes.
3: And how are you?
4: I'm okay. Yeah. How are you?
1: So if I call you Sharon, just go ahead and answer.
2: Yeah.
1: Pretend I said Shannon, even though it's my last name and I should remember it.
2: Anyway, what's going on with this Garrett? Who's even named Garrett?
3: Wow, the disdain in your voice. She hasn't even told you the story.
1: I have
3: yet.
1: A relative named Garrett.
2: You do? Huh?
1: Yeah.
4: Yeah, well, Garrett and I went on a date a couple weeks ago, and I honestly thought we hit it off, but I guess I was wrong.
2: Like,
4: he hasn't called me back yet, and I don't want to call him because that's just not how it goes, right? Like,
3: oh, girlfriend, this is you. Hey,
2: I was gonna say, it's 2023, girl.
3: Yeah, you don't wait for a man to do nothing for you, honey, okay?
1: You just don't want to call him 10 times.
2: Yeah, that's like the... Five times should be the... No, three. What? Three should be the limit.
1: Once. Maybe twice.
2: Depends on how crazy you're feeling.
4: Yeah. I mean, it's basically, long story short, we met up for some drinks. You know, we had a few laughs. I mean, he was really funny, and he said he'd call me.
2: Mm.
4: So, you know, something went wrong, and I, you know, he hasn't called, and I haven't...
1: He lost your number.
4: I don't know what to do.
1: He broke his phone. His phone fell in the sewer.
2: Oh.
3: His dog ate it.
2: Ew.
3: Something like that.
1: His wife asked what your number was.
2: No! I mean,
3: yeah, by the way, you've probably, Shannon, run through all these things in your head, but can you think of anything? Maybe he changed his mind?
4: I mean, I've been thinking about that, but the only thing I can come up with is like you know, unfortunately, like at the start of the day, I had to ask him to help me move a dresser in my apartment. And he said, okay, he seemed a little put off by
3: it. That's not like a, that's not a deal breaker. That's just an excuse for me to show off the guns. You
2: know
3: what I'm saying?
1: Oh my God.
3: I'm like, yeah, I can help you move that dresser. Just let me take off my shirt.
1: did he take off his shirt? Shannon?
4: No, I mean, I kind of wish he would have, but like, come on, who doesn't? But, you know, yeah, he didn't take off his shirt. Like, that's. I mean, other than that, I can't think of anything else I could have made him not want to call me back.
1: Rest of the day.
4: We had a great time afterwards.
1: Okay, good. All right,
2: that's
1: look.
2: Good.
5: You still need help moving anything? Because if you need someone big and muscly, I'll send Courtney over.
2: I was going to say, what's up?
1: And, hey. If we get you guys to go on a second date, we'll pay for the date and give you guys two tickets.
3: Yeah.
5: To the gun show.
1: See how I set him up for that?
2: Ow, I just like pulled my neck.
3: Oh, yeah. You like that?
1: Shannon, you still there?
4: Yeah.
1: Okay.
2: Poor Shannon. She's like, okay.
1: Listen, Shannon, you're good at just holding on, so hold on. We're going to talk to Garrett. You gave us his number. We'll call him. Hopefully he'll answer. They always do when they see the radio station calling.
2: Mm-hmm.
1: So we'll get his side of the story. If we can get you guys to connect for date number two, we'll pay for it. But otherwise, just listen until we bring you into the conversation, okay?
4: Okay.
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7: After a cloudy

0: start to your Monday, we'll see a brighter afternoon, but there is still a chance for a passing shower or two. High temperatures will run into the 60s and near 70 degrees, and a wind out of the southeast around 5 to 10 miles per hour will keep the coastline a little bit cooler into the 60s. Tonight will turn partly to mostly clear as lows drop down into the 50s with a light southeasterly wind. Partly sunny conditions are back on Tuesday with hazy, hot, and humid conditions as well. High temperatures will run into the 80s with 90 degree temperatures, possible over inland spots, and the chance for scattered showers and storms by the afternoon. I'm CBS 13 meteorologist Emily Santum.
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1: John, Joe, and Courtney's hang up or hang out after talking to Shannon, who I only almost called Sharon one time.
2: Only one time. It was pretty good.
3: Yeah, pretty good.
1: Because I wrote it down, and that's a good idea for me. We're going to find out exactly what went wrong with the date from Garrett's perspective and why he hasn't called her back. And if they go out again, we'll pay for date number two. So let's call him.
4: Hello.
2: Hey, Garrett.
4: Garrett.
1: You're on the radio, Garrett.
2: Hi, you're on the radio. Don't hang up. It's John, Joe, and Courtney from POR. What's up? We are we're calling to ask you about our best friend, Shannon.
3: We need some furniture moved, Garrett, and we thought we'd give you a call.
2: We heard you were muscly.
4: Sorry, you're calling about Shannon?
3: Yeah. So we're a radio station. We do this bit called Hang Up or Hang Out, where if you go on a second date with somebody, we'll pay for it. And Shannon had called us. Mm-hmm. I'm sorry, am I stealing your bit here, buddy? This is you usually
1: go
3: do
1: for
3: this
1: rap.
3: Shannon called us and said that you haven't been calling her back.
4: Look, it was super weird. I, like, picked her up at her house, but before we went out, she had me move a dresser full of clothes for her.
2: Mm-hmm.
4: Like, we had to, like, unload it from her friend's truck and, like, carry it up a flight of stairs.
1: Oh my god, Garrett! What? She told us that she asked you for help moving a dresser. She didn't say there was anyone else involved. Friend.
2: I pictured like moving it from like one end of the room to another.
3: I thought you
1: were, me too.
2: Yeah.
3: That's. I think we were all on the same page here, but that wasn't the case.
4: No, not at all. I mean, like I was like hauling this thing up like a couple flights of stairs and like. I don't know. I was dressed nice and, like, you know, like, I was, like, really cleaned up, but, like, I wound up, like, ripping my shirt.
2: Oh, no.
4: I was, like, super sweaty for the date. It was just really uncomfortable.
3: Yeah, dude. I'd be put off by that, too.
2: That's a little weird.
3: That's not what I thought when Shannon had told us the story.
2: No.
1: It makes me wonder if Shannon just asked you out because she needed some help with the dresser moving it upstairs.
3: Right?
4: That's what I thought, too.
1: All right. So, look, we're going to jump right to bringing Sharon has been listening to the conversation.
3: Shannon.
1: Oh, my God. I did it. Shannon is listening. And, Shannon, what do you have to say about your moving man?
5: Yeah, I'm here. It wasn't that heavy, guys. Like, it really wasn't.
4: Okay, that's crazy. It was like 300 pounds.
1: Wow.
5: Oh, my God. No, it wasn't that bad.
4: You didn't carry it. Me and Mike did. You just told us where to go and opened the doors for us.
5: Mm. Yeah, but you agreed. I didn't think you'd mind doing me a little favor. Like, you know,
4: I don't mind doing like a little favor, but like my shirt got ruined and I got like dirty for the date. And I'm like, I'm not going to like, you know, if you're like, hey, can you help me with this thing real quick? I was like, yeah, sure, no problem. But then it was like a huge ordeal and you did not acknowledge that.
5: I mean, yeah, but we had an awesome time afterwards. We were laughing. We had a good time, right? So it's like, I don't understand. I mean, I didn't mind that you got dirty. I was actually, you know, very grateful that you helped me out and that we still went on a date afterwards and had a good time. Like, I don't understand.
4: Yeah, I mean, I had to find time at, like, the dinner that I paid for, which is crazy. I mean, I thought you'd at least offer since I helped carry a dress.

0: companies that are always looking for help. So if you're ever out of work, buddy, we can find a job for you.
1: Yeah, maybe this will be my new line of work.
0: Man. Yeah.
2: Nice. Yeah, right.
1: A big discovery.
0: And by the way, Shannon, you don't sound like you want a boyfriend. You want a handyman.
3: Yes.
4: Yeah, you know what? I would like both. You know?
3: Also, empty the dresser.
4: Someone that could actually carry something.
3: You should empty the dresser before you move it. I feel like that's hazardous,
0: right?
3: I don't know.
2: When all the drawers fling open and all your stuff falls down the stairs.
3: Your underwear.
2: So, no date number two then, you guys?
0: No.
4: No.
1: Ugh. No, not a chance. Sorry.
3: Another failure.
2: Then I guess we're going to move on.
3: Waka waka.
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1: No. He's serious.
0: I know.
2: We're here.
1: It's all of us together again.
2: On top.
0: Yeah.
1: So happy.
0: Yeah. You made a happy sound, and Courtney did not make a happy sound.
1: Yeah.
2: My gut still just hurts.
0: So I don't want to know anything. Yeah. Anything at all.
2: You really don't
1: hear anything about that. I want to say to everybody, I was on a little sabbatical.
0: Yes.
1: For a couple of days.
2: Relaxation time.
1: Don't know how many people knew about it, but I needed a little relaxation break. I had got wound up a little too tight. Thank you, everybody who reached out to me and said, "Hey, Joe, I'm thinking about you.
2: Hope
1: everything's going okay and you're relaxing a bit." I did.
0: Yeah. Mm-hmm.
1: Got a lot of rest.
2: Oh, yeah,
1: which
2: good.
1: Was good. And I got to tell you.
0: And not physical rest.
2: Both, hopefully.
0: Yes. Oh, you actually slept.
1: I slept a lot.
2: Oh, good.
1: Which is something that I really, really needed.
2: We can tell that you did, though.
1: And thank you, guys, because I actually, I had a few days off there. So, doing a little work on myself. And I listened back to the Biddeford show we did with the Biddeford people that came in about Biddeford High School.
2: So good.
1: If you didn't hear it, it's really funny.
2: Mm-hmm.
1: I would have had me committed that day.
2: No.
1: I thought I was drunk again. I thought I was drinking, like listening back to it.
2: You were
1: I
2: just kind of hyped.
1: That's saying it lightly. I was on cloud like 80 that morning. I was like sky high. And I'm listening to it going, wow, you are out there.
0: But also,
2: it sounded great.
0: That day, you were finally getting some recognition and acknowledgement of something.
1: It was a beautiful moment.
2: It was huge.
0: You've waited for decades.
1: But I also, like, listening to it, I thought, oh, wow, you're out there. But I knew what was going on in my head, too.
2: Mm-hmm. Yeah.
1: And I was just, things were, sometimes in life, you get so busy, right?
2: Yeah.
1: And you're just like the kids and then the work and the, oh, got to do the videos for the social medias and you forget, oh wait, I'm getting overwhelmed and I'm forgetting to slow down for a second.
2: Yeah. Yes.
1: To just decompress for a minute.
2: Mm-hmm.
0: And be a person.
1: And my engine in my head, trust me, physically, I have no problems resting. obviously. But in my head, I had to rest my mind, man. It was like crazy.
2: Mm-hmm.
1: So thank you guys for being there. Excuse me. John, thank you for being there, for holding it down for me when I wasn't here last week. I heard Courtney wasn't here.
0: So. Courtney was
2: here Wednesday.
1: Yeah. Oh, you were?
2: Good. Mm-hmm. But not Thursday.
1: But you
2: Friday.
1: Were sick?
2: Our household was sick.
1: Great.
2: Except the baby. Yeah.
1: John and I don't want to hear details.
0: But
2: no, you really don't.
0: I'm glad the baby Rosie was not sick.
1: Oh, thank God.
2: Me too.
1: God.
2: That's what we were pretty much. And Joe, because he was texting me and I'm like, sorry, I'm at the doctor. I'll do it in a second. Yeah. And he was like, is the baby okay?
1: I didn't even ask about
2: she's
1: Courtney.
2: Fine.
0: When Courtney was out sick Thursday and Friday, I'll be honest, Courtney, I wanted to text and make sure baby Rosie was okay, but I was mad at you because you were out sick.
2: Wow.
1: Well, I bet you felt that, didn't you, Courtney?
2: Oh, I felt it.
0: I want to say, before I forget to say it at all and the day passes, that I'm so glad that you're able to, take the time and sort of get some physical and emotional rest.
2: Mm-hmm.
0: But it's not lost on me that it was, it happened during Mental Health Awareness Month.
1: Yeah.
0: And I don't think it's lost
1: on me either.
0: On anybody.
1: And
0: an important lesson for us all.
1: True. Yeah. And we've got some stuff going on this morning. We'll talk more about it. But I co-wrote a song.
2: I know, in the haze of the...
1: It's about mental health.
2: Yes.
0: One of the best songwriters in the state.
1: Somebody who I co-wrote a song. He did 98%. And by the way, I'd use a higher number, but John doesn't like when I use that number. So he wrote like 98%, but I wrote the words the and
2: nice.
1: It.
0: Yeah, to get a songwriter credit.
1: But I'm going to tell you about that coming up a little bit later on, and you're going to get to. You can actually see it before you even hear it. You can hear it now.
0: The visualizer.
1: I believe that POR has posted it on our social medias, but it's called Through the Day, and I can't wait for everybody to hear that today.
2: It's banging.
1: Because it's Through the Day. And I'll just tell you right now. It's I got a call from Isaiah. He was inspired by Extra Cup of Joe. He said, "I want to tell this story. And I love the words that you're using in Extra Cup of Joe." Send me those words.
2: Yeah.
1: You have songs in there. And I said, are you drinking? I can pick you up and we can go to a local meeting together.
2: Oh,
1: and he said, no, send me. And that's how it started. We went back and forth and he put together this song. And it really is, I call it the Ballad of Extra Cup of Joe.
2: Ooh.
1: But the song is called Through the Day.
2: It's good.
1: And Isaiah Bennett, man. This was going to be the demo of it, but it came out so good.
2: Mm-hmm.
1: We were like, no, that's the one. Because we both cried when we heard it.
2: Aww.
1: We cried.
2: It's so good. It's really
0: so
2: good.
0: It's so good.
2: And listen to the lyrics and read the lyrics as you listen to it, definitely.
1: There's a lyric video up there. Mm-hmm. My mom can't watch it, but yeah, go check it out. It's cool.
2: There's no swears or anything. It's just emotional.
1: Listen, this is a video that Isaiah and I did this song for people that are like me. And, mm-hmm. and you know him, that have had issues, whether mm-hmm. it be addiction or mental health. And I don't want people to get the wrong idea about this song either. It's country. It's sad sounding.
2: Yes.
1: Yes. There are some sad moments in it.
2: Yeah.
1: But the song's about hope.
2: It's uplifting. Yeah.
1: Really pay attention to the last lines of the song, too, which, by the way, were written by me. But oh my pay God. Attention because that's what the song is all about. We wanted to write a song centered around, hey, listen, don't try to solve all your problems. And sometimes just getting through a day. Mm-hmm. That's a win.
0: Let's play it.
2: Yep.
1: You want to play it now?
0: We'll play in a couple minutes.
1: I'm excited
2: Yay!
1: About it.
0: Stand by.
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3: After a cloudy start to your Monday, we'll see a brighter afternoon, but there is still a chance for a passing shower or two. High temperatures will run into the 60s to near 70 degrees, and a wind out of the southeast around 5 to 10 miles per hour will keep the coastline a little bit cooler into the 60s. Tonight will turn partly to mostly clear as lows drop down into the 50s with a light southeasterly wind. Partly sunny conditions are back on Tuesday with hazy, hot, and humid conditions as well. High temperatures will run into the 80s with 90 degree temperatures, possible over inland spots, and the chance for scattered showers and storms by the afternoon. I'm CBS 13 meteorologist Emily Santum.
4: All right, 53 now at Auburn. It's 51 in Brunswick, 58 outside our South Portland studios. Heating up with the new song written by Joe Lerman and Isaiah Bennett.
5: This is wild, right?
6: Yeah.
5: So this is inspired by Extra Cup of Joe. Isaiah Bennett called me. We wrote this song together. He wrote really the most of it. But you will... You'll hear a lot of Joe in this,
6: yeah.
5: And you'll identify a few of the lines as well. There's a lyric video up on all of WPOR social medias. I'm so proud of this.
6: Yeah.
5: Share it with someone who may need it.

0: The song is called Through the Day by Isaiah Bennett and Joe Lerman.
1: Joe's first songwriting credit.
2: Who knew?
1: Yay.
2: I guess I'm like a, Isaiah says I'm a poet. Like Jim Morrison from The Doors.
1: Ooh.
2: Or like John Lennon, I guess, or something.
1: You're a poet and you didn't know it.
2: That's what Isaiah says. Yeah. I sent him a bunch of lines, and this is Isaiah's quote. I sent him a couple batches of quotes that I thought would be good for mm-hmm. song lyrics that I had been saving for an extra cup of Joe's, which inspired this song.
1: Mm-hmm. Yes.
2: And he said, whoa, buddy. And he sent me the blown mind emoji. Mm-hmm. And he goes, looks like we've got a few songs here.
1: Yeah.
2: So this might not be my last song. I don't know.
0: Cool.
2: Now, he may have just been, you know, he's trying to get some airplay.
1: Maybe.
2: Smart guy.
0: Yeah.
2: Yeah. Nothing wrong with that.
0: Hey, true. If it was all about that, it would be his vocals on the song, which it's not, by the way. Yeah. That was originally the demo version that you guys just decided to keep.
1: Yeah, which I love.
2: I mean, it's Isaiah doing the lead. You know, he did the vocal track and they mm-hmm. kind of follow along with that. Mm-hmm. But yeah, that's the demo version of it where we just said, you know what? We both cried when we heard that. And we said, that's the version.
0: Yeah.
2: And
1: good.
2: There's another version coming. Because something special, Isaiah is doing the acoustic version of it,
0: yeah.
2: which we're going to have. And he's also going to do the live performance of that song for us at the Claws and Country.
1: Oh, yes.
0: July 26th.
2: Yes, we'll debut that live version of this song. And I hope we get to play it again. I'm not going to bug you about it or anything, but if people like it, there's a lyric video too.
0: Yeah. Mm-hmm.
2: We posted it on POR social medias, and I'd love for people to see that. And listen, really listen to the lyrics of that song.
1: Mm-hmm.
2: It's about hope, okay? Yes. It's about getting through the day. It is a win.
0: Much like, you know, you've referenced your Extra Cup of Joe videos a number of times, but if anyone's not familiar on our social media, it's Joe's mental health journey here during Mental Health Awareness Month.
2: And addiction. I talk about drinking. And almost 6 years.
1: Yeah.
2: Alcohol free. So it's about those videos, and it's a cool story.
1: It's a way to connect.
2: You want to get into it.
1: But it's
2: a lot about me. So I understand why people are put off by that immediately.
1: You're connecting with people. It's resonating with a ton of people. And even if you don't struggle with addiction personally, like someone you know does, so it can always help them.
2: Well, Isaiah, I want everybody to hear the song. Mm-hmm. He did a beautiful job. And I told him, he gave me, I'm so proud of this.
1: Mm-hmm.
2: And I thanked him for giving me this gift, because it is a gift, and to be able to have this. And I mean, what an amazing guy he is.
1: He's incredible. Awesome.
2: And I told him, he just leapfrogged Toby McAllister as my favorite.
1: Oh, no.
2: And so now I got to send Toby a message and be like, look what Isaiah did for me. You know, what have you done lately?
1: Yeah. Oh, true.
2: Where's my song? You
1: know,
2: he's like, you let me run up on stage and sing a song? No. Isaiah, let me write a song with it.
0: Yeah.
2: I mean, that's next level.
0: That's a step up.
2: Come on.
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1: Aww.
2: I don't win a lot of awards, but man, I was thinking about them, and it's like my summer list of concerts
1: I'd like to
2: see. They're always on the list.
1: They're so good.
0: The group of the year went to Red Clay Strays last night.
2: Hey, cool. We gave away tickets to see them, didn't we?
0: Yeah, we did. Mm-hmm.
1: TD Garden.
0: They performed their new song, their new radio single, Demons in Your Choir, with a full gospel choir. It was pretty cool.
2: My wife's a big fan of the music.
1: Really?
2: Yeah, she's kind of turning me on to them. They're good.
0: Cool. Oh, it's funny. I got an entire list of ticket requests from someone named Megan Lerman.
2: Oh, you did?
0: Whenever
2: whenever she starts hounding me about concert tickets, I'm like, hey, you know the broker's name.
1: Mm-hmm.
2: John Shannon.
1: You know him.
0: 6:06 now. John, Joe, and Courtney. 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
1: Of course.
0: Choosin' Texas was the song of the year and the single of the year. Mm. And she won Female Artist of the Year and Artist Songwriter of the Year and Musical Event of the Year, too, with Riley Green's an Ella Langley song, Don't Mind If I Do.
1: Wow.
0: Yes. A big night for Ella Langley.
2: She's the it girl. You know,
1: she's
2: it right now. And mm-hmm. she's like crossing genres. Too.
0: Oh, my God.
2: You hear her everywhere.
1: Every station.
0: I heard Choosin' Texas on BLM the other day.
2: Oh, my God. That's not true.
0: Here's one of Ella Langley's acceptance speeches last night.
3: Thank you to the fans. I don't know why you latched onto this song, but thank you for doing it. Every day we talk about it, we have a little group message called Choosin'. And we send stats in there all the time, and it's just, none of us believe it when it comes through, and we're just so grateful. Thank you for loving this song. Thank you for making it your own. Thank you for making it do things that I never would have imagined to even dream for, and I've been dreaming about this job for a long time, and I'm gonna shut up and let somebody else talk.
2: Ella Langley has such a distinctive, awesome voice.
1: Yeah. She does.
2: That if this music thing doesn't work out for you,
1: mm-hmm.
2: she's got like a career in voiceover work.
0: Yeah, she does.
1: Oh,
0: like,
1: my God,
2: she
1: yeah.
2: She could be a character in like a sitcom. Or
1: a cute little squirrel in a cartoon.
2: She could be a cartoon.
0: Couldn't you hear
2: that voice in a Pixar or a Disney movie?
1: 100%.
2: She'd be awesome.
1: Yeah.
0: That'd be fantastic.
1: Oh, I love it.
0: Cody Johnson cleaning up in some big categories, Male Artist of the Year and Entertainment of the Year,
1: nice.
0: Although his acceptance speech was a shout out to another nominee.
4: There's a man that was up for this award that I personally watched devote his life to country music, and I was there the night in Australia when his wife gave birth to one of their sons, and I watched the anguish and I watched the defeat on his face for not being there because he was across the world playing music in a sold out arena, and the next night, right after it, I watched him get on stage and absolutely murder the stage and go on stage and play country music and preach the message of country music to a bunch of Australians across the world. So tonight, I want to dedicate my first Entertainer of the Year award to my buddy Luke Combs. I love you, brother. Thank you.
2: Yeah, you know what I got out of that? If you were at that Australia show, Luke Combs hated it.
1: Yeah.
2: He did not want to be there.
1: Probably.
2: So you had a great time. He didn't.
1: Aww.
0: Oh, man. Lainey Wilson kicked off the show doing her new single, Can't Sit Still. That was really good. She was nominated for 7 awards and went home with 0 last night.
2: Come on.
1: Not our favorite anymore. Sorry.
0: In fact, it was the people who were the most nominated that didn't win last night.
1: Huh.
0: Megan Maroney went in as the most nominated artist of the night with 9 nominations.
1: Wow. Mm-hmm.
0: Megan Maroney was nominated for Entertainer of the Year, Female Artist of the Year, Album of the Year, and more, and won 0.
2: Yeah.
1: Whoa.
2: I'm not surprised. I think she's too glitzy and cutesy. I think
1: maybe.
2: That she's too bubbly for country music. They don't take her seriously yet.
1: Oh, maybe. She's very
2: you know
1: poppy
2: what I mean?
1: Looking.
2: Yeah, you're too poppy looking. Mm-hmm. You gotta, throw on the cowboy-y stuff. You know, dress like Miranda Lambert.
0: Miranda Lambert had 8 nominations last night and won 0.
2: Yeah, we hate her too, by the way. Miranda Lambert sucks. No, just kidding.
1: Oh, my God.
0: Zach Top, 5 nominations, no wins.
2: Wow.
0: Chris Stapleton, 6 nominations,
2: Dude,
0: no wins.
2: What's up with that?
0: Yeah. Mm. Well, that's what I was saying.
2: So you don't want to get the most nominations.
1: I guess not.
0: Yeah.
2: Unbelievable.
1: Unless it really is an honor just to be nominated.
2: No,
1: but you
2: it
1: know
2: isn't.
1: They want to win.
2: That's for losers to say.
1: <Want it. laughs>
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14: After a cloudy start to your Monday, we'll see a brighter afternoon, but there is still a chance for a passing shower or two. High temperatures will run into the 60s and near 70 degrees, and a wind out of the southeast around 5 to 10 miles per hour will keep the coastline a little bit cooler into the 60s. Tonight will turn partly to mostly clear as lows drop down into the 50s with a light southeasterly wind. Partly sunny conditions are back on Tuesday with hazy, hot, and humid conditions as well. High temperatures will run into the 80s with 90 degree temperatures, possible over inland spots, and the chance for scattered showers and storms by the afternoon. I'm CBS 13 meteorologist Emily Santum.
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0: 101.9 POR, John, Joe, and Courtney all morning, 12 in a row all day. Tickets for you to win to go see Ty Myers at Bowl in the Pines up in Sydney coming up June 12th. Is it June 12th? Is that the show?
1: June 11th.
0: If you want to win those tickets coming up in the next 10 minutes, we'll play a round of John, Joe, and Courtney Morning Recall. Nice. So pay attention to what's happening on the radio this morning.
2: Let me just say, I had the worst night's sleep last night.
0: What? Because really? You had to come back to work today?
2: No, it wasn't that. I was all prepared. I was excited to come back to work because I'd been off for a few days. I felt like I was in a good zone to sleep.
1: Yes.
2: I'd kind of prepared myself mentally to go to bed early.
1: Oh, yeah.
2: I'd even gotten up early yesterday morning because sometimes, you know, we get up really early. So on the weekends, we like to sleep in.
1: Oh, yeah.
2: By the way, sleep in for us is probably like 6:37.
1: Usually.
2: But I got up really early on Sunday morning and I thought, I'm going to be ready for work on Monday because I'm super excited. Mm-hmm. Like my first day back to school and I was ready to go. And then my 11-year-old came out into the living room and said, oh, Dad, look at this!
0: Uh-oh.
2: And I look over, and he's got a tick on him.
0: Oh, no!
2: And so what happens when someone tells you that they found a tick?
1: You get itchy.
2: Look at Courtney.
1: I'm already itching.
2: Right now.
0: And you run in the opposite direction because you're Joe Lerman and you don't like bugs.
2: Well, no. He's holding it out. He's holding it on his hand.
1: Okay.
2: And he's going, where's Mom? And I go,
0: of course.
2: I go, well, what the hell's Mom going to do with it? I get it outside.
1: Yes.
2: And he goes, well, but look at it. I go, I've seen a tick, buddy.
0: Yeah.
2: I said, before you drop it, which you're going to do.
1: Yes.
2: Bring the tick outside.
1: Ugh.
2: He's like, well, but where's Mom? Outside. So why don't you bring the tick out?
1: Get away from me.
2: So he ended up bringing the tick out, but I was ruined for the rest of the night.
1: Yeah.
2: Tossing and turning. I immediately have to go to the bathroom.
1: Mm-hmm.
2: Rip the clothes down. Yeah. Looking in the mirror.
1: Tickles on your neck.
2: Oh my God, in my ears.
1: Mm-hmm.
2: All night long, my hair, Megan had to come over and go through my hair because I had mowed the lawn yesterday, too.
0: Oh, sure.
2: So I thought, oh no, they're attacking me, too.
1: Mm-hmm.
2: But I was itching and twitching all and night.
0: You always feel that in the spots where you can't easily see or reach.
1: It's
0: so
1: true. It's always the back of my neck, and I know in my head I'm like, it's my hair tickling my neck, but I'm like, it's a bug. It's a spot. I saw a big spider in my yard on Saturday, and it was huge. I swear it was like the size of my hand.
2: Yes.
1: It wasn't that big, but in my head it was. And afterwards, I was like, they're crawling on me. They're inside my house. They're on my body.
2: It like freaks you out. It like ruins the next few hours for you.
1: It was so hairy.
2: Yeah, it was awful. Yeah. Moral of the story, don't have kids. They ruin everything.
1: Yeah.
2: That's not true.
0: Or grow a spine.
1: Or kill all the bugs.
2: Hey, by the way, advice from the guy that hides under the bed during thunderstorms.
0: Shut up.
1: Okay. Valid.
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1: Oops.
0: Wow.
2: Why I fell apart.
1: I may as well stop the song.
3: Oh my God.
1: Dude, interrupted the song.
0: You really cut him off.
1: I thought that was the end. It's got like 40 seconds left. Yeah, sorry. May as well just keep going now. Yeah, whatever. It's John, Joe, and Courtney, 101.9 POR. We're looking at sunshine today, but nowhere near as warm as it was yesterday.
0: Yeah.
1: But it's going to get hotter. Hotter tomorrow.
3: I heard.
0: Yeah. I can't wait.
3: Ooh.
0: It's going to be a nice day.
3: Cook me.
1: Near 90 in some spots.
0: We'll take it.
1: Before the end of the week.
0: Wow.
3: I didn't think I'd have to put my AC in so early.
1: Oh my God.
0: You know what that means?
1: No, you can't whine yet.
0: Yeah, you don't whine yet, but we're going to be rocking the docks and rolling the pool.
3: Yeah.
0: Oh, yeah, baby.
3: Splash.
0: Oh, here we go, summer.
1: Some free concert tickets from 101.9 POR going to see Ty Myers.
4: To the end.
1: That far away. It's only in Sydney, Maine at Bowl in the Pines. You won't have to drive to the ends of the earth.
3: I get it.
0: He makes jokes because he's funny.
3: Ty Myers, Bowl in the Pines in Sydney, Maine on June 11th. It's going to be so nice. And that's a beautiful venue. Mm. Outside, enjoying the weather and just beauteous.
0: Yeah, it is.
3: But we have the tickets for free for you.
1: 792-9767. That's 792-WPOR. Going to take a random caller in a second. We're playing a round of John, Joe, and Courtney morning recall, which we did warn you about yes. 10 minutes ago, 9 minutes ago.
0: Mm-hmm. This is going to be about my new hit song.
3: Were we talking about
1: Well, we haven't played that in the last 10 minutes.
0: Oh, I know, that's why I'm bringing it up.
3: Ah.
0: I wrote a new hit song with Isaiah Bennett, and you'll hear coming up.
1: Yeah, you hear it at 7:30 this morning.
0: All right, cool. 7:30? I mean, the people are demanding to hear it sooner.
1: Okay, we'll play it next.
3: The cries in the streets.
0: All right, good.
1: Let me change my whole plan for the morning.
0: Yeah, change your whole plan around me. I'm back.
3: Wow.
1: Good morning. Who are you and where are you?
5: I'm in Lewisville.
0: You're in a horrible phone is what you are.
3: Yeah.
0: I don't know if they...
3: Who are you?
0: John, you got one question. You better answer it fast. Hello, are you there?
5: I am here.
0: Okay, good. He's there. Good. Yeah. You sound better.
1: Again, what was your name?
5: Jacob.
1: And you said Lewiston?
5: Yeah.
1: Jacob, tell us about you. What do you do, Jacob?
5: I run a therapy department.
0: Oh, cool. Yeah? What kind of therapy?
5: Physical therapy, occupational therapy.
0: Yeah, listen, Jacob, it doesn't matter. I need all therapy.
3: Mm-hmm.
0: Yeah, physical, mental, whatever.
3: Emotional.
0: Yeah, see, the answer for me is yes.
3: Spiritual.
0: Yes, Courtney, yeah.
1: Jacob, a few minutes ago, 10 minutes ago, we were talking, 15 minutes ago at this point, we were talking about something that Joe is desperately afraid of.
3: Mm.
1: He decided to get a good jab in there at me and talk about something that does cause me...
0: Yeah, John's big fear.
3: It was a good jab.
1: Some high level of anxiety at certain times of the year.
0: All times when it happens.
1: Whenever it happens. Mm-hmm. Do you recall what that was?
5: I feel like there could be two things. It was either the thunderstorms or the ticks.
1: Joe,
0: I was the ticks.
1: Yeah, for me, it's the thunderstorms. Yes. That's correct. And that makes you a winner of these.
3: Yay, Jacob!
1: Of these tickets.
3: You're going to Ty Myers at Bowl in the Pines on June 11th.
0: Nice.
1: That's bowl.
0: Yeah.
3: Bowl in the Pines.
0: That's not what the... No.
3: My bowels in the Pines.
0: No.
3: It's a different place.
1: You can get the link for tickets at 1019POR.com.
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15: After a cloudy start to your Monday, we'll see a brighter afternoon, but there is still a chance for a passing shower or two. High temperatures will run into the 60s to near 70 degrees, and a wind out of the southeast around 5 to 10 miles per hour will keep the coastline a little bit cooler into the 60s. Tonight will turn partly to mostly clear as lows drop down into the 50s with a light southeasterly wind. Partly sunny conditions are back on Tuesday with hazy, hot, and humid conditions as well. High temperatures will run into the 80s with 90 degree temperatures, possible over inland spots, and the chance for scattered showers and storms by the afternoon. I'm CBS 13 meteorologist Emily Santum.
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1: Yeah, that's an okay song.
0: Speaking of songs that ought to win awards, wrote a song with one of the best songwriters in Maine, Isaiah Bennett.
1: And yeah, I did.
0: It's a pretty cool story.
1: Listen, John, I'm not booking my flight to the Grammys. That's a lie. I booked my flight to the Grammys yesterday. Okay. I did. I booked my flight. That's how impressed I am with this song. Listen, all seriousness, Isaiah Bennett, who's at Claws and Country this year,
2: yes,
1: the great Isaiah Bennett, sent me a message probably about a month ago and said, I love your Extra Cup of Joe video series that you're doing online at POR's social medias. I've been watching them a lot. I've been feeling inspired. And I love your message of, hey, just get through the day. Mm-hmm. Sometimes that can be a win.
2: Yeah.
1: And then he said something weird. He said, I want to write a song with you.
2: What?
0: That is weird.
1: And I said, I don't write songs. And he goes, oh, yeah? I bet you do.
2: That's a song.
1: And so he said, send me some of your Cup of Joe quotes that you've said. He goes, because I've already, and then he said a couple of my quotes to me.
2: Which is interesting.
1: Well, I could tell that he really did watch the Cup of Joe videos. Because he's like, I like when you said this, and it really struck me, and it resonated with me. So I sent him a bunch of stuff, and he said, whoa, we've got a few songs here. Mm-hmm. And I said, well, let's start with one.
2: Yeah.
0: Yeah.
1: So this is the song that we came up with. It was about just me and my story. There's and you can tell there'll be some references to the show, the jokes, 10 a.m. You'll hear about drinking. You'll hear about the mental health stuff. I just kind of came out with this stuff a few months back when I opened up with Extra Cup of Joe.
2: I
1: do want to say real quick to everybody, thank you for reaching out while I was on my little break last week. This has been a bad little stretch for me, but I do want people to know this is nothing new for me. It's new that I'm sharing it with everybody,
0: right.
1: but this is stuff that I've dealt with all my life. Mm-hmm. So I do appreciate everybody trying to, you know, giving me their ways that they've gotten over maybe some mental hurdles that they've had in life. But just know that, like, me and God, we're good. Like, me, solid relationship. I do breathing exercises and meditate.
0: Yeah.
1: Like, I've talked to therapists. I've medicated. All that stuff. I've gone through this a long time.
0: And you still
2: but
0: have
2: now
0: days.
2: You're just sharing.
1: And you know what? There are some days when I can't tell you why, but I feel great heaviness and sadness.
2: Yeah.
1: You know? And there are a lot of people out there that feel that.
0: And don't know why.
1: And don't know why. And they put a smile on.
2: Mm-hmm. Yep.
1: And you'd never know. But they're hurting inside.
0: Yeah, if they can put a smile on.
1: And that's what Isaiah Bennett and I wanted with this song. And if you could share this, it's available at social media, all of WPOR.
2: TikTok, Insta, Facebook.
1: It's called Through the Day, written by me and Isaiah Bennett. You see how I put my name first?
0: Yeah.
1: Pretty good, right?

0: Through the Day is the song on 101.9 POR from Isaiah Bennett and Jill. Sorry, written by Joe Lerman and Isaiah Bennett. That's not Isaiah Bennett singing the song, but the song is. You sure you had a part in writing that?
1: Yeah, I'm positive.
0: Yeah,
1: as Isaiah Bennett said to me, you know, in listening to this song again. You know, he said, you have all the powerful lines.
0: Yeah, I said, your influence is clear.
1: And I said, Isaiah, stop. And then he went on, and I let him.
0: Yeah.
2: You're like, do you have a crush on me? Like, what?
1: But seriously, I'm so, I don't know if I've ever been this proud.
2: Yeah.
0: And you should
1: like,
0: be.
1: And I'm not talking like my kids being born and my wife.
2: Well, that.
1: Obvious. I'm talking professionally, I don't like sharing this.
0: Mm-hmm.
1: Is cool, mm-hmm. and you know, I've had some other moments this past month or so since I started sharing the mental health stuff.
2: Mm-hmm.
1: Lost a few DJ jobs.
2: Yeah,
1: I had a run in this weekend with somebody who kind of said, "Hey, I've been watching your videos," and
2: what
1: You know, you're an idiot and crazy. And I was like, okay, cool, and I was fine with it. But I'm gonna get that. And that will be the downside of sharing this, the mental health.
0: How can
1: the,
0: people be so rude?
2: Tell me who it is.
1: Well, you know what it is? People like that usually are people that have walls up and
2: totally
1: and defenses. And I'm okay with that. I can accept it.
2: Yeah.
1: You know, I don't like it. I don't like that it's out there now and that I have kids and, you know, people out there have parents and social media and that kind of stuff. But like I told my boys, hey, Dad's an interesting little case study, as you'll discover more and more. But they're up to date. They know what's going on, and they know if anybody says anything at school, because a couple people have. One of them came up to them in school the other day and said, "Hey, is your dad okay?
2: Aww,
1: saw him on TikTok.
0: Yeah,
1: man, is he all right? Is he okay?" And my kids are like, "Oh, I don't know. Is he okay?" So they're freaking out.
2: No.
1: So that there's a downside to me sharing.
0: Yeah, there is.
1: But I feel like I have to keep going. I feel like I have to help people.
2: I think it resonates with people so much. You need to do
0: that. There's lots of sides of Joe. There's not just the funny side. There's lots of sides.
2: The onions.
1: But now that I've gotten through this little, this darker stretch that I've been through, I still want to keep going with these and help people because I am feeling more positive now.
2: Mm-hmm.
1: But it's going to come back and it never goes away. Mm-hmm. And people that deal with mental health issues, bipolar, whatever, depression, you know. I mean, there's no cure for it.
2: No.
1: You know, you can help deal with it at times, but it's going to come back.
0: But there is a song for it.
1: And there is a song. And I hope that song helps people. And I hope that you can share it. And it is available at all of WPOR's social media sites. And we did a lyric video, too.
2: Yep.
1: That, it's pretty heavy.
2: It's really good.
1: I hope you get the meaning of the song, which is just make it through the day. And there's hope.
2: Mm-hmm.
1: Okay? There's hope out there.
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3: Trip. 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
1: Like, don't trip over yourself. Get into the app to put in the keyword, which is also trip. It's a vicious cycle. New keyword for you coming up at 8 o'clock this morning. So get that one in there and get your chance to win from POR.

0: 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Jordan Davis and Thomas Rhett with a great performance on the ACMs in Vegas last night. It was really good. 7:10 now. You know, Joe's got a feel-good story of the day in just a minute.
1: Yep.
0: You know, school lunches have a bad reputation anyway.
2: Oh,
0: you know,
2: my
0: like decades
1: well, they're
0: and decades,
1: well-earned.
0: Decades
1: yes.
0: of jokes.
1: Yeah, because
0: they
1: suck.
0: Yeah. Well, at Meadowmack Valley High School in Waldoboro, which is just south to, it's, you know, mid-coast Maine.
3: Mm-hmm.
0: On, yeah. Like, if you're going from here, it's on the way to, like, Rockport.
3: Up there.
0: Rockland. On the way to Rockland. The Meadowmack Valley High School students accidentally served some dirt.
1: What do you mean,
3: like
1: dirt?
3: Like, literally dirt?
0: Like, dirt.
1: What?
0: Dirt. Yeah,
3: apparently. As food?
0: Yeah.
3: No.
0: Yeah. It was they were having some sort of special supper at school, maybe.
1: No. Yeah, I'd say.
0: And they were having some sort of special dinner. But earlier in the day, the students working with the teacher had baked some potting soil as part of a science experiment.
1: Oh, my God.
0: They baked it to sterilize it. And yeah. later, we're going to use that soil to test plant growth to see if,
1: what?
0: You know, if the baked soil was sterilized, if anything yeah. would grow in
1: and
0: it.
1: And somebody, mm-hmm. of course, saw it and thought, oh, look, somebody left this out for its lunch.
0: Because
3: brownies.
0: They covered it with foil.
1: Yeah. Sure.
0: And set it to the side of the stove area where after it came out of the
1: in
0: oven.
1: In the kitchen, obviously.
0: Yeah. Away from the food items for the dinner, but still, someone saw it, apparently. Mm. And the dish of dirt was accidentally included when they delivered all the food to the tables for the dinner.
3: Did anyone actually
1: who discovered that?
3: Yeah.
0: Three students apparently started to eat
1: the dirt.
0: Dirt.
1: Really?
0: And then they immediately realized, hey.
1: Yeah. This is way better than our normal. I was waiting for John to do the joke.
3: No, yeah.
1: Like, I thought for sure he's going to. I was saving it because he usually yells at me and he goes, oh,
3: true.
1: I was leading up to the joke. You stole my joke.
0: Sometimes stealing the joke is the joke.
1: Oh, there you go.
3: That too.
1: There you go, buddy.
0: Joe's got the feel-good story of the day now.

0: All right, all seriousness in our feel-good story this morning, because I'm sure everybody was glued to the TV with the fire this weekend. But we like to focus, too, on what happens sometimes when tragedy strikes, right?
1: Mm-hmm.
0: As we come together as a community. And from WGB 13, I found this story. A firefighter killed and 10 others injured Friday, of course, at Robbins Lumber Mill in Searsmont. The firefighter who died was 27-year-old Andrew Cross of the Morrill Fire Department. Now, all the injured remain hospitalized, eight currently being treated at Maine Medical Center in Portland, some in critical condition. Fellow firefighters and EMTs from surrounding departments decided that they needed to help because that's what they do when their brothers and sisters are in need. And this is a brother and sisterhood. We've talked about first responders and the bond that they share together. So that's what they did. Brian Clement is an EMT with the Pittsfield EMS. And Brian started a GoFundMe page this weekend. And those impacted by the Searsmont explosion will benefit from this. The community members just started coming together. And they made like 300 donations so far.
2: Wow.
0: Ranging from, you know, 5, 10, 20 bucks. People that, you know, don't probably have it to give.
1: Yeah.
0: You know, some people gave $1,000.
1: Wow.
0: And as of this morning, that total has surpassed $25,000.
2: Amazing.
0: And I hope that as we share this story this morning, that total goes up.
1: Yes.
0: And Courtney, let's share that story.
1: 100% will.
0: On our social media pages. According to the GoFundMe page, the money going directly to the firefighters and their families. Brian says that getting the money distributed quickly is very important. Also on Saturday, the Maine State Police Honor Guard held a procession for fallen firefighter Andrew Cross. So just, you know, the respect and the way that community steps up in times of tragedy, it's just, I don't know why I'm always so, I don't know if I'm amazed or if I'm just I just feel so blessed to live here. To live in Maine, to live in our community where I feel like we all do take care of each other. I mean, we argue, we fight, but when things happen and we take care of each other and we step up, right?
1: Maine is like a big, small town.
2: It's a different
0: really
2: world.
0: Is. It's a different world. And I feel so blessed to raise a family here still. You know,
1: I love it.
0: It's amazing. And that is your feel-good story of the day. And keep those firefighters and their families in your prayers, please.
1: God,
0: or whatever you tend to do.
1: Mm-hmm.
0: Your feel-good story of the day being brought to you by 207 Plumbing and Heating. 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
13: After a cloudy start to your Monday, we'll see a brighter afternoon, but there is still a chance for a passing shower or two. High temperatures will run into the 60s and near 70 degrees, and a wind out of the southeast around 5 to 10 miles per hour will keep the coastline a little bit cooler into the 60s. Tonight will turn partly to mostly clear as lows drop down into the 50s with a light southeasterly wind. Partly sunny conditions are back on Tuesday with hazy, hot, and humid conditions as well. High temperatures will run into the 80s with 90 degree temperatures possible over inland spots and the chance for scattered showers and storms by the afternoon. I'm CBS 13 meteorologist Emily Santum.
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0: 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Your chance to win some tickets from POR, your country concert connection.
1: She country and she knows it. Everybody in here does too. Body like a river just rolling.
0: I think everybody knows that voice right there.
2: What? Who's that?
0: It's Luke Bryan.
2: I know. Luke Bryan, Friday, May 29th at Bank NH Pavilion in Guilford with Raylan and Carly Scott Collins, Zach wow. John King.
3: That sounds pretty country.
2: I know. It's Word on the Street Tour. Also, if you've never seen Luke Bryan live,
3: man.
2: He shakes his little butt.
3: I know. My wife's been to like many Luke Bryan concerts. And seen the butt shaking.
2: It's cute.
3: Many times.
2: It's nice. He's good at it. Woo! Shake it.
0: I have a little montage of some butt shaking songs, or not, from Luke Bryan. I'm going to play three of them for you. There are three.
3: Clips. Are we going to do a song scramble?
2: Yeah. Wow.
3: All right. We haven't done one of these in a while.
0: It's been a while. Listen to these songs.
1: Country done came to town. This town don't stand a chance. Tangled up and nowhere to be. I believe most people are good.
3: Wow, the old man's getting soft. Mm. Let's be honest. These used to be really tough.
2: There was one we did that took so long.
3: Did you run out of time today?
2: What
3: was the deal?
0: It's Monday. I figured at least one of those can be a gimme.
3: I mean, yeah. You were very generous today mm-hmm. with your sound clips. Wow. Yeah.
2: I mean, you do have to be interested in his music to know.
3: You know what it is? He wants to play my new hit song that mm-hmm. I wrote with Isaiah Bennett again this hour. So he wants to get this contest wrapped up. We don't have time for this morning.
2: That tracks.
3: I love the way you're thinking, John Shannon. my guy's got my back this morning. I love him.
2: You read his mind.
3: My brother. Right there. Thank you, buddy.
0: I wasn't planning on that, but...
3: The people are demanding it now.
0: Okay. identify. Let me play him one more time.
1: Country done came to town. This town don't stand a chance. Tangled up and nowhere to be. I believe most people are good.
3: I know that second mm-hmm. one's the sunset, sunrise, sunset, repeat.
2: Something like that.
0: I'm sorry, that's... that's incorrect. Hmm. I mean...
2: Kind of close.
0: 792-9767-792-WPOR. Who are you and where are you, please?
2: Please. I hear us.
3: Can I turn your radio down? Hello?
2: Hello?
3: Hello, are you there?
0: Yeah, that's what I thought.
2: That's what happens.
3: What else?
0: Let me play these clips one more time and then we'll take a caller. Here we go.
1: Country done came to town. This town don't stand a chance. Tangled up and nowhere to be. I believe most people are good.
0: 792-9767. Mm-hmm. That's 792-WPOR.
3: Mm-hmm, mm-hmm,
0: there are three
3: mm-hmm.
0: songs there.
3: Yeah.
0: Name the three songs with the correct title in order. The last one is obviously...
3: Yeah.
0: Most people are good.
3: Duh.
0: But if you said that first, I would say, sorry, you did not win.
2: I guess so.
0: Hi, who are you and where are you?
4: Zach and Standish.
0: Zach, what do you got going on this morning?
4: Oh, delivering some firewood.
3: All right, buddy, turn down your radio. I can hear myself in the background. Although I enjoy it, John hates that.
4: Delivering some firewood.
3: Cool.
0: Nice. Zach, do you know all these songs?
4: I think I might.
3: All right, let's start with song number one,
0: what
3: Zach.
0: Is it? Zach, has it been 30 days since your last one?
4: I don't know.
2: Hold, please.
0: I don't really care. Zach, what are the songs?
2: You're the boss. I don't care.
0: I have to ask, though. Just say no, and then we're good.
4: No.
0: Okay, what do you think the songs are, Zach? Let's start. Remember, you got to give them to me in the right order. And I can play it again. You want me to play it again?
4: Yes.
0: Here we go.
1: Country done came to town. This town don't stand a chance. Tangled up and nowhere to be. I believe most people are good.
0: What do you think, Zach?
4: Came to town. Sunrise, sunset, repeat, and...
0: I'll just stop you, because you're wrong.
3: Yeah, you get the first one, man.
0: Yeah, if you're wrong on the first one. Think about it, Zach. Next caller, who are you and where are you?
5: Hi, I'm Morgan from Freiburg.
2: Hi.
3: I'm Morgan.
5: Hello.
2: What are you doing?
3: Do you think you know? I don't know about this.

0: You think you know the songs, Morgan?
1: I believe so.
2: Okay. Mm. Go ahead.
1: All right. But I got a beer in my hand. Mm. Sunrise, sunburn, sunset, repeat.
3: Mm-hmm. Yeah.
1: And most people are good.
2: Yeah, you better get the Yay! Third one. I literally gave you the answer on the third
3: That's
2: one.
3: That's what I was saying.
0: Morgan.
3: Yay, Morgan.
0: Absolutely rocking it.
4: Nice job.
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2: Yeah, Luke Bryan was Zach John King is also playing that show.
3: Yeah.
2: 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Nice.
3: Excellent. Okay.
2: Yeah. Bank NH Pavilion
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0: Tucker Wetmore on 101.9 POR. John, Joe, and Courtney all morning. 12 in a row all day.
1: That's an okay song.
2: Mm-hmm.
0: Joe and Isaiah Bennett, one of Maine's best songwriters, wrote a song.
1: Well, I don't know if I'm one of Maine's. John, it's my first song.
0: Isaiah.
2: I knew you were going to do that.
0: Isaiah. we'll tell you the story behind it in a few minutes, and let you hear the song, because it's a pretty amazing story and a pretty great song too.
1: Thanks.
0: That's coming up 8 o'clock this morning. We'll give you another keyword. We're sending someone to see Parker McCollum, the ACM winner last night for Album of the Year.
2: Mm. Well, winning
0: that show at Red Rocks coming up later this summer. So we'll send you to that. We'll give you the keyword at 8. You'll enter in the POR app. Courtney has the WPOR app of the day.
2: 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I have one for all the beachgoers this summer and spring.
1: It's time to start thinking that way.
2: Mm-hmm.
0: There was an alert yesterday from the National Weather Service, by the way, to be careful and be very wary this week with ocean water, because
2: it's cold.
0: Even though our temps are in the 80s and maybe even 90 a couple days this week, the ocean temps are still in the 40s.
2: Yeah.
0: So hypothermia would happen fast.
1: That's not much more than when they lobster dip.
2: Yeah.
1: It's in like the 30s.
2: Seriously. So this is a good way for you to get that information about the temperature, although nothing is going to be super warm right now here. This is called Beachio. Beach and then an E-O at the end.
0: Mm-hmm. Okay.
2: This is going to be all the info you need for free for all the beaches in the area.
1: So what kind of info are we talking here?
2: So you can do a little search. There's a map where you can zoom in. I mean, Maine is crazy. I mean, we're riddled with beaches, clearly. Yeah. But you can search by the name of the beach. Say you've heard people talk about it and you're like, oh, I want to look that up. Like, I went to Popham Beach yesterday.
1: So give me the example. What does it tell me about Popham Beach? If you like had Popham Beach in there, does it say like parking?
2: Yes.
1: Okay.
2: It gives you the address. It says if it's a public beach. Mm-hmm. It says an admission cost.
1: Now, I know what my wife will ask. Do they have restrooms?
2: Oh, that's one of my, that's a search parameter.
1: Yes. You know the number one question, right?
2: Yes.
1: Are there bathrooms?
2: I need a bathroom, man.
0: Ladies, number one question.
2: Yeah. Yep. It will show you the beach amenities. So bathroom, lifeguard, food, restaurants close by.
1: Oh, I like that.
2: Parking, showers, which some people enjoy, if dogs are allowed or not.
1: Hey, this is actually beneficial.
2: It's a lot. I will say it gives you a link to the beach website, which you would want to check just for the state park ones. They might not have the admission cost in the app here, but their website will always tell you how much it is.
1: Right.
2: It was like $6 yesterday per person for Popham. It gives you sunrise time, sunset time, low tide, high tide, wind, humidity, water temps, UV index.
0: Literally everything you would want to know without going to multiple places for that beach.
2: Also,
1: I like that.
2: Beach features. So water clarity, sand quality.
1: Let me tell you what I like too as a chubby.
2: Mm-hmm.
1: I love that it has like the restaurants around the beach, because after I go to the beach, I need to refuel.
2: You want like a sandwich, right?
1: You need a road cheeseburger or something. Absolutely.
2: Road cheeseburger.
1: You do.
2: It's honestly valid.
1: Hey, am I the only one that thinks that fast food tastes better when you eat it on the road?
2: It does.
1: It does.
2: When it's hot, you're speeding.
1: So true.
2: You're driving with your knees.
1: No, you're not speeding.
0: She said it'll show you restaurants.
2: Restaurants.
1: Oh, well, whatever. Fine dining. McDonald's and Burger King.
2: Okay. Yeah. Now I can't say anything bad. Mm. But so it is really helpful. Free. You can favorite your favorite beaches. It's a good way to search for ones. Also, if you're just like, I want to go, all I care about is there's a bathroom.
1: Yeah.
2: You can just search bathroom and there will be all the beaches that have bathrooms.
1: Wow. Well, there you go.
2: Yeah.
1: If that's important to you, there you go.
2: If that's your number one, which most of the time it is.
1: Or your number two.
2: No.
0: Hey, I'm on a roll this morning. Courtney's app of the day today.
2: Beachio.
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2: After a cloudy start to your Monday, we'll see a brighter afternoon, but there is still a chance for a passing shower or two. High temperatures will run into the 60s and near 70 degrees, and a wind out of the southeast around 5 to 10 miles per hour will keep the coastline a little bit cooler into the 60s. Tonight will turn partly to mostly clear as lows drop down into the 50s with a light southeasterly wind. Partly sunny conditions are back on Tuesday with hazy, hot, and humid conditions as well. High temperatures will run into the 80s with 90 degree temperatures, possible over inland spots, and the chance for scattered showers and storms by the afternoon. I'm CBS 13 meteorologist Emily Santum.
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1: No. He's serious.
0: I know.
2: We're here.
1: It's all of us together again.
2: On top.
0: Yeah.
1: So happy.
0: Yeah. You made a happy sound, and Courtney did not make a happy sound.
1: Yeah.
2: My gut still just hurts.
0: So I don't want to know anything.
2: Yeah.
0: Anything at all.
2: You really don't
1: hear anything about that. I want to say to everybody, I was on a little sabbatical.
0: Yes.
1: For a couple of days.
2: Relaxation time.
1: I don't know how many people knew about it, but I needed a little relaxation break. I had got wound up a little too tight. Thank you, everybody who reached out to me and said, "Hey, Joe, I'm thinking about you.
2: Hope
1: everything's going okay and you're relaxing a bit." I did.
0: Yeah. Mm-hmm.
1: Got a lot of rest.
0: Yeah, it's good.
1: And I got to tell you.
0: And not physical rest.
2: Both, hopefully.
0: You actually slept.
1: I slept a lot.
2: Oh, good.
1: Which is something that I really, really needed.
2: We can tell that you did, though.
1: And thank you, guys, because I actually, I had a few days off there, so, doing a little work on myself, and I listened back to the Biddeford show we did with the Biddeford people that came in about Biddeford High School.
2: So good.
1: If you didn't hear it, it's really funny.
2: Mm-hmm.
1: I would have had me committed that day.
2: No.
1: I thought I was drunk again. I thought I was drinking, like, listening back to it.
2: You were just kind of hyped.
1: That's saying it lightly. I was on cloud like 80 that morning. I was like sky high. And I'm listening to it going, wow, you are out there.
0: But also,
2: it sounded great, though.
0: That day, you were finally getting some recognition and acknowledgement of something.
1: It was a beautiful moment.
2: It was huge.
0: You've waited for decades.
1: But I also, like, listening to it, I thought, oh, wow, you're out there. But I knew what was going on in my head, too.
2: Mm-hmm. Yeah.
1: And I was just, things were, sometimes in life, you get so busy, right?
2: Yeah.
1: And you're just like the kids and then the work and the, oh, got to do the videos for the social medias, and you forget, oh wait, I'm getting overwhelmed and I'm forgetting to slow down for a second.
2: Yeah. Yes.
1: To just decompress for a minute.
2: Mm-hmm.
1: And my engine in my head, trust me, physically, I have no problems resting. Obviously. But in my head, I had to rest my mind, man. It was like crazy.
2: Mm-hmm.
1: So thank you guys for being there. Excuse me. John, thank you for being there, for holding it down for me when I wasn't here last week. I heard Courtney wasn't here.
0: So. Courtney was
2: here Wednesday.
1: Yeah. Oh, you were?
2: Good. Mm-hmm. But not Thursday.
1: But you
2: Friday.
1: Were sick?
2: Our household was sick.
1: Great.
2: Except the baby. Yeah.
1: John and I don't want to hear details.
2: But no, you really don't.
0: I'm glad the baby Rosie was not sick.
1: Oh, thank God.
2: Me too.
1: God.
2: That's what we were pretty much. And Joe, because he was texting me, and I'm like, sorry, I'm at the doctor. I'll do it in a second. Yeah. And he was like, is the baby okay?
1: I didn't even ask about
2: she's
1: Courtney.
2: Fine.
0: When Courtney was out sick Thursday and Friday, I'll be honest, Courtney, I wanted to text and make sure baby Rosie was okay, but I was mad at you because you were out sick.
2: Wow.
1: Well, I bet you felt that, didn't you, Courtney?
2: Oh, I felt it.
0: I want to say, before I forget to say it at all and the day passes, that I'm so glad that you're able to, take the time and sort of get some physical and emotional rest.
2: Mm-hmm.
0: But it's not lost on me that it was, it happened during Mental Health Awareness Month.
1: Yeah.
0: And I don't think it's lost
1: on me either.
0: On anybody. An important lesson for us all.
2: True.
1: Yeah, and we've got some stuff going on this morning. We'll talk more about it, but I co-wrote a song.
2: I know, in the haze of the...
1: It's about mental health.
2: Yes.
0: One of the best songwriters in the state.
1: Somebody who I co-wrote a song. He did 98%. And by the way, I'd use a higher number, but John doesn't like when I use that number. So he wrote like 98%, but I wrote the words the and
2: nice.
1: It.
0: Yeah, enough to get a songwriting credit.
1: But I'm going to tell you about that coming up a little bit later on, and you're going to get to, you can actually see it before you even hear it. You can hear it now.
0: Visualizer.
1: I believe that POR has posted it on our social medias, but it's called Through the Day, and I can't wait for everybody to hear that today.
2: It's banging.
1: Because it's Through the Day, and I'll just tell you right now, I got a call from Isaiah. He was inspired by Extra Cup of Joe. He said, I want to tell this story. And I love the words that you're using in Extra Cup of Joe. Send me those words.
2: Yeah.
1: You have songs in there. And I said, are you drinking? I can pick you up and we can go to a local meeting together.
2: Oh,
1: and he said, no, send me. And that's how it started. We went back and forth and he put together this song. And it really is, I call it the Ballad of Extra Cup of Joe.
2: Ooh.
1: But the song is called Through the Day.
2: It's good.
1: And Isaiah Bennett, man. This was going to be the demo of it, but it came out so good.
2: Mm-hmm.
1: We were like, no, that's the one. Because we both cried when we heard it.
2: Aww.
1: We cried.
2: It's so good. It's really
0: so
2: good.
0: It's so good.
2: And listen to the lyrics and read the lyrics as you listen to it, definitely.
1: There's a lyric video up there. Mm-hmm. My mom can't watch it, but I'd go check it out. It's cool.
2: There's no swears or anything. It's just emotional.
1: Listen, this is a video that Isaiah and I did this song for people that are like me. And, mm-hmm. and him that have had issues, whether mm-hmm. it be addiction or mental health. And I don't want people to get the wrong idea about this song either. It's country. It's sad sounding.
2: Yes.
1: There are some sad moments in it.
2: Yeah.
1: But the song's about hope.
2: It's uplifting.
1: Yeah. Really pay attention to the last lines of the song, too, which, by the way, were written by me. Pay attention because that's what the song is all about. We wanted to write a song centered around, hey, listen, don't try to solve all your problems. Sometimes just getting through a day, that's a win.
0: Let's play it.
2: Yep.
0: It's called Through the Day. Isaiah Bennett and Joe Lerman.
1: Yay!
0: Written by
1: Joe Lerman.
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0: called Through the Day on 101.9 POR, written by Isaiah Bennett and Joe Lerman.
1: Yeah, I know.
0: You want to say it the other way around?
1: Yeah, no, that's fine. Isaiah gets top billing, but like, if you're not careful, you might just fall in love with me.
2: Wow.
1: I'm telling you.
0: It's pretty bad. Look, that's
1: amazing. You listen to this show and you think to yourself, I hate that guy. And then I'm telling you, you just might fall in love.
2: Wow. I think we're safe.
1: If you knew why I was this way, you'd go, now I understand. He's nuts.
0: Hang on. You got a couple minutes to go for our 8 a.m. key. Well, miss, we'll just do it now.
2: I was going to say, it's 8.
1: Yeah, it's 8 o'clock. Why not, man?
0: Yeah, may as well just do the keyword now. So if you want to win a trip, we've got a trip for you to go see Parker McCollum at Red Rocks in Colorado. And all you have to do is enter the keyword that we give you four times a day. Enter the keyword in the POR app once or all four times if you want more chances to qualify for the trips. 7 a.m., 8 a.m., noon, 5 p.m.
2: Nice. Okay. Here's the 8 a.m. keyword.
0: Do it.
2: Fly. F-L-Y. Fly.
1: I like these are all words that Joe approved.
2: Yes.
0: And Joe can spell.
2: Yes.
0: Enter the word
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0: Courtney all morning, 12 in a row all day. Hey, Joe, nice to see you back this morning.
1: Hey, it's good to be back with you two. And by the way, real quick, before you get to like a joke about me or something, thank you both for your support. I appreciate it.
2: You're welcome.
1: You guys are awesome. John, I love you.
0: I love you too.
2: What about me?
1: Well, you know, I love you, but this was a special one,
2: like just special,
1: like a different meaning,
2: a romantic moment.
1: But this is like a 25, 30 year thing. This is like a John, love you.
2: Yeah. Aww.
1: You know what I'm saying?
0: Was it Tom Brady that brought you back to life?
1: Oh my God! Oh my God!
0: I've been waiting all morning to mention Tom Brady on the runway, and I was like, "Oh, Joe's probably making out with his TV right now."
1: Sorry, I didn't know if that was Tom Brady or was that Elvis from the '68 comeback special.
2: He looked pretty fantastic.
1: He was wearing a leather suit. Was it a suit, Courtney, or was it a jacket and pants?
2: It looks like jacket and pants.
1: Okay, so
2: separate.
1: It was a leather, black leather jacket, black pants. Walking the runway for, who was it? Gucci. Man, and I had seen Tom earlier in the day, and I thought, well, my day's made. Mm-hmm. Because he was at, I think, NYU, and he was giving a speech or accepting an honorary degree. So it was Tom in the cap and gown, and I thought, well, I've had day made. I mean, I'm feeling better.
2: How can it get even better?
1: The weather is good. The weather's getting better. The ray of sunshine that my mental health needed, Tom Brady, is on my screen.
2: True.
1: I took it all in. That's the vitamin D that I need.
2: Beautiful.
1: Right there.
0: That's a whole different vitamin D joke.
1: Oh,
2: the jokes make themselves.
1: Oh, man, my God. I took it all in. Make that joke if you want as well. And then, but then at night, I saw him in that black leather suit, and
2: pop collar.
1: And you know what? He had the whole Zoolander model look going. Like, he was all into it. And I know he does that naturally. He has those cheeks probably surgically. Surgically.
2: Well, the buckle fat removal right here.
1: Yeah, is that what sucks them in?
2: Or you can suck it like when you do. Yeah, I think it's called mogging. You bite the inside of your cheeks, so you have that really chiseled.
1: I don't think he's doing that. I think he's got his face pulled back or something. But whatever he's doing, man. I mean, he looked amazing.
2: I want that.
0: Lori saw some of this yesterday.
1: What did Lori say?
0: And well, honest to God,
1: yeah, she said he looks bad, right?
0: She said you need to look at this so you can bring it up for Joe on the air tomorrow,
2: because
0: you know that's all he's doing is looking at these pictures.
1: Man, when I saw
0: it. You're right. Thank you for pointing that out to me, honey, because otherwise I
1: wouldn't have seen it.
0: I hadn't seen it.
2: Yeah. Those pants are very tight. I wonder if he's wearing underwear.
1: My wife brought it up. And then my wife, who's a huge fan of the old show Friends.
0: Yeah.
2: Yes.
1: And if you are ever seen the episode of Friends where Ross wears leather pants.
2: Oh.
1: And can't get them back up and on. It's a very funny episode, but she kept thinking, so she showed me the leather pants of Tom Brady. That's not what the thoughts that I had. Although I did think of him taking those leather pants off.
0: Oh my God.
1: And I was like, my God, look at him.
2: They're tight. Ooh. Like his,
1: look
2: on
1: at his
2: thighs.
1: Face. Like, how does he get that runway model walk going too? I mean,
2: I don't know.
1: Like supermodels go to school and study that walk for years.
2: He's doing the kick.
1: Tom Brady, first walk. Nails it.
0: Maybe it's the leather pants.
1: Seriously, he's the goat of runway model walking.
2: He's looking slim too, by the way.
1: He looks unbelievable.
2: But with still the broad shoulders.
1: My God, I would do him in a heartbeat.
2: What station am I on?
1: I don't care.
2: Wow.
1: Yeah, fine. If you guys don't appreciate this talk, I'm gonna go down and talk to Blake.
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10: After a cloudy start to your Monday, we'll see a brighter afternoon, but there is still a chance for a passing shower or two. High temperatures will run into the 60s and near 70 degrees, and a wind out of the southeast around 5 to 10 miles per hour will keep the coastline a little bit cooler into the 60s. Tonight will turn partly to mostly clear as lows drop down into the 50s with a light southeasterly wind. Partly sunny conditions are back on Tuesday with hazy, hot, and humid conditions as well. High temperatures will run into the 80s with 90 degree temperatures, possible over inland spots, and the chance for scattered showers and storms by the afternoon. I'm CBS 13 meteorologist Emily Santum.
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0: every day we talk about it. We have a little group message called Choosing, and we send stats in there all the time, and it's just, none of us believe it when it comes through, and we're just so grateful. Thank you for loving this song. Thank you for making it your own. Thank you for making it do things that I never would have imagined to even dream for, and I've been dreaming about this job for a long time, and I'm going to shut up and let somebody else talk.
1: Ella Langley has such a distinctive, awesome voice.
2: Yeah. She does.
1: That if this music thing doesn't work out for you, she's got like a career in voiceover work.
3: Yeah, she does.
2: Oh, like, my God,
1: she
2: yeah.
1: She could be a character in like a sitcom. Or
2: a cute little squirrel in a cartoon.
1: She could be a cartoon. Couldn't you hear that voice in a Pixar or a Disney movie?
2: 100%.
1: She'd be awesome.
2: Yeah.
3: That'd be fantastic.
2: Oh, I love it.
3: Cody Johnson cleaning up in some big categories, Male Artist of the Year and Entertainment. Entertainer of the Year,
2: nice.
3: Although his acceptance speech was a shout out to another nominee.
4: There's a man that was up for this award that I personally watched devote his life to country music, and I was there the night in Australia when his wife gave birth to one of their sons, and I watched the anguish and I watched the defeat on his face for not being there because he was across the world playing music in a sold out arena, and the next night, right after it, I watched him get on stage and absolutely murder the stage and go on stage and play country music and preach the message of country music to a bunch of Australians across the world. So tonight, I want to dedicate my first Entertainer of the Year award to my buddy Luke Combs. I love you, brother. Thank you.
1: Yeah, you know what I got out of that? If you were at that Australia show, Luke Combs hated it.
2: Yeah.
1: He did not want to be there.
2: Probably.
1: So you had a great time. He didn't.
2: Aww.
3: Oh, man. Lainey Wilson kicked off the show doing her new single, Can't Sit Still. That was really good. She was nominated for 7 awards and went home with 0 last night.
1: Come on.
2: Not our favorite anymore. Sorry.
3: In fact, it was the people who were the most nominated that didn't win last night.
2: Huh.
3: Megan Maroney went in as the most nominated artist of the night with 9 nominations.
2: Wow. Mm-hmm.
3: Megan Maroney was nominated for Entertainer of the Year, Female Artist of the Year, Album of the Year, and more, and won 0.
1: Yeah.
2: Whoa.
1: I'm not surprised. I think she's too glitzy and cutesy. I think
2: maybe.
1: That she's too bubbly for country music. That they don't take her seriously yet.
2: Oh, maybe. She's very poppy
1: looking. Yeah, you're too poppy looking.
2: Mm-hmm.
1: You gotta, throw on the cowboy-y stuff. You know, dress like Miranda Lambert.
3: Miranda Lambert had 8 nominations last night and won 0.
1: Yeah, we hate her too, by the way. Miranda Lambert sucks. No, just kidding.
2: Oh, my God.
3: Zach Top, 5 nominations, no wins.
1: Wow.
3: Chris Stapleton, 6 nominations, wins.
1: What's up with that?
3: Yeah. Mm. Well, that's what I was saying.
1: So you don't want to get the most nominations.
2: I guess not.
3: Yeah.
1: Unbelievable.
2: Unless it really is an honor just to be nominated.
1: No,
2: but they want to win.
1: That's for losers to say.
2: Want it.
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1: Let me just say, I had the worst night's sleep last night.
0: What? Really? Because you had to come back to work today?
1: No, it wasn't that. I was all prepared. I was excited to come back to work because I'd been off for a few days. I felt like I was in a good zone to sleep.
2: Yes.
1: I'd kind of prepared myself mentally to go to bed early.
2: Oh, yeah.
1: I'd even gotten up early yesterday morning. Because sometimes, you know, we get up really early. So on the weekends, we like to sleep in.
2: Oh, yeah.
1: By the way, sleep in for us is probably like 6:37.
2: Usually.
1: But I got up really early on Sunday morning. And I thought, I'm going to be ready for work on Monday because I'm super excited. Mm-hmm. Like my first day
2: Yay!
1: Back to school. And I was ready to go. And then my 11-year-old came out into the living room and said, oh, Dad, look at this!
0: Uh-oh.
1: And I look over, and he's got a tick on him.
0: Oh, no!
1: And so what happens when someone tells you that they found a tick?
2: You get itchy. You
1: look at Courtney.
2: I'm already itching.
1: Right now.
0: And you run in the opposite direction because you're Joe Lerman and you don't like bugs.
1: Well, no. He's holding it out. Like, he's holding it on his hand.
2: Okay.
1: And he's going, where's Mom? And I go,
0: of course.
1: I go, well, what the hell's Mom going to do with it? I get it outside.
2: Yes.
1: And he goes, well, but look at it. I go, I've seen a tick, buddy.
0: Yeah.
1: I said, before you drop it, which you're going to do.
2: Yes.
1: Bring the tick outside.
2: Ugh.
1: He's like, well, but where's Mom? Outside. So why don't you bring the tick out?
2: Get away from me.
1: So he ended up bringing the tick out, but I was ruined for the rest of the night.
2: Yeah.
1: Tossing and turning. I immediately have to go to the bathroom.
2: Mm-hmm.
1: Rip the clothes down. Yeah. Looking in the mirror.
2: Tickles in on your neck.
1: Oh, my God. In my ears. All night long, my hair. Megan had to come over and go through my hair because I had mowed the lawn yesterday, too.
0: Oh, sure.
1: So I thought, oh, no. They're attacking me, too. But I was itching and twitching all night.
0: You always feel that in the spots where you can't easily see or reach.
2: It's so true. It's always the back of my neck. And I know in my head, I'm like, it's my hair tickling my neck. But I'm like, it's a bug. It's a spot. I saw a big spider in my yard on Saturday. And it was huge. I swear it was like the size of my hand.
1: Yes.
2: It wasn't that big. But in my head, it was. And afterwards, I was like, they're crawling on me. They're inside my house. They're on my body.
1: It like freaks you out. It like ruins the next few hours for you.
2: It was so hairy.
1: Yeah, it was awful. Moral of the story, don't have kids. They ruin everything. That's not true.
0: Or grow a spine.
2: Or kill all the bugs.
1: Hey, by the way, advice from the guy that hides under the bed during thunderstorms.
0: Shut up.
2: Okay. Valid.
3: Coffee in one hand, country in the other. John, Joe, and Courtney. Maine's number one way to start the day. 101.9 POR.
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3: After a cloudy start to your Monday, we'll see a brighter afternoon, but there is still a chance for a passing shower or two. High temperatures will run into the 60s and near 70 degrees, and a wind out of the southeast around 5 to 10 miles per hour will keep the coastline a little bit cooler into the 60s. Tonight will turn partly to mostly clear as lows drop down into the 50s with a light southeasterly wind. Partly sunny conditions are back on Tuesday with hazy, hot, and humid conditions as well. High temperatures will run into the 80s with 90 degree temperatures, possible over inland spots, and the chance for scattered showers and storms by the afternoon. I'm CBS 13 meteorologist Emily Santum.
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0: All right, all seriousness in our feel-good story this morning, because I'm sure everybody was glued to the TV with the fire this weekend. But we like to focus, too, on what happens sometimes when tragedy strikes, right?
1: Mm-hmm.
0: As we come together as a community. And from WGB 13, I found this story. A firefighter killed and 10 others injured Friday, of course, at Robbins Lumber Mill in Searsmont. The firefighter who died was 27-year-old Andrew Cross of the Morrill Fire Department. Now, all the injured remain hospitalized, eight currently being treated at Maine Medical Center in Portland, some in critical condition. Fellow firefighters and EMTs from surrounding departments decided that they needed to help because that's what they do when their brothers and sisters are in need. And this is a brother and sisterhood. We've talked about first responders and the bond that they share together. So that's what they did. Brian Clement is an EMT with the Pittsfield EMS. And Brian started a GoFundMe page this weekend. And those impacted by the Searsmont explosion will benefit from this. The community members just started coming together. And they made like 300 donations so far.
2: Wow.
0: Ranging from, you know, 5, 10, 20 bucks. People that, you know, don't probably have it to give.
1: Yeah.
2: Right.
0: You know, some people gave $1,000.
1: Wow.
0: And as of this morning, that total has surpassed $25,000.
2: Amazing. Wow.
0: And I hope that as we share this story this morning, that total goes up.
1: Yes.
0: And Courtney, let's share that story.
1: 100% will.
0: On our social media pages. According to the GoFundMe page, the money going directly to the firefighters and their families. And Brian says that getting the money distributed quickly is very important. Also on Saturday, the Maine State Police Honor Guard held a procession for fallen firefighter Andrew Cross. So just, you know, the respect and the way that community steps up in times of tragedy, it's just, I don't know why I'm always so, I don't know if I'm amazed or if I'm just always, I just feel so blessed to live here. To live in Maine, to live in our community where I feel like we all do take care of each other. I mean, we argue, we fight, but when things happen and we take care of each other and we step up, right?
1: Maine is like a big, small town.
2: It's a different
0: really
2: world.
0: Is. 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
2: It's time to start thinking that way. Mm-hmm.
0: There was an alert yesterday from the National Weather Service, by the way, to be careful and be very wary this week with ocean water because
1: it's cold.
0: Even though our temps are in the 80s and maybe even 90 a couple days this week, the ocean temps are still in the 40s.
1: Yeah.
0: So hypothermia would happen fast.
2: That's not much more than when they lobster dip. It's in like the 30s.
1: Seriously. So this is a good way for you to get that information about the temperature, although nothing is going to be super warm right now here. This is called Beachio. Beach and then an E-O at the end. Mm-hmm. Okay. This is going to be all the info you need for free for all the beaches in the area.
2: So what kind of info are we talking here?
1: So you can do a little search. There's a map where you can zoom in. I mean, Maine is crazy. I mean, we're riddled with beaches, clearly. Yeah. But you can search by the name of the beach. Say you've heard people talk about it and you're like, oh, I want to look that up. Like, I went to Popham Beach yesterday.
2: So give me an example. What does it tell me about Popham Beach? If you like had Popham Beach in there, does it say like parking?
1: Yes.
2: Okay.
1: It gives you the address. It says if it's a public beach. Mm-hmm. It says an admission cost.
2: Now, I know what my wife will ask. Do they have restrooms?
1: Oh, that's one of my, that's a search parameter.
2: Yes. You know the number one question, right?
1: Yes.
2: Are there bathrooms?
1: I need a bathroom, man.
0: Ladies, number one question.
1: Yep. It will show you the beach amenities. So bathroom, lifeguard, food, restaurants close by.
2: Oh, I like that.
1: Parking, showers, which some people enjoy, if dogs are allowed or not.
2: Hey, this is actually beneficial.
1: It's a lot. I will say it gives you a link to the beach website, which you would want to check just for the state park ones. They might not have the admission cost in the app here, but their website will always tell you how much it is. Right. It was like $6 yesterday per person for Popham. It gives you sunrise time, sunset time, low tide, high tide, wind, humidity, water temps, UV index.
0: Literally everything you would want to know without going to multiple places for that beach.
1: Also, like that. Beach features. So water clarity, sand quality.
2: Let me tell you what I like too as a chubby. I love that it has like the restaurants around the beach because after I go to the beach, I need to refuel.
1: You want like a sandwich,
2: right? You need a road cheeseburger or something. Absolutely.
1: Road cheeseburger.
2: You do.
1: It's honestly valid.
2: Hey, am I the only one that thinks that fast food tastes better when you eat it on the road?
1: It does.
2: It does.
1: When you're, it's hot, you're speeding.
2: So true.
1: You're driving with your knees.
2: No, you're not speeding.
0: She said it'll show you restaurants.
1: Restaurants.
2: Oh, well, whatever. Fine dining. McDonald's and Burger King.
1: Okay. Yeah. Now I can't say anything bad. Mm. But so it is really helpful, free. You can favorite your favorite beaches. It's a good way to search for ones. Also, if you're just like, I want to go, all I care about is there's a bathroom.
2: Yeah.
1: You can just search bathroom and there will be all the beaches that have bathrooms.
2: Wow. Well, there you go. Yeah. If that's important to you, there you go.
1: If that's your number one, which most of the time it is.
2: Or your number two.
1: No.
0: Hey, I'm on a roll this morning. Courtney's app of the day today.
1: Beachio.
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17: After a cloudy start to your Monday, we'll see a brighter afternoon, but there is still a chance for a passing shower or two. High temperatures will run into the 60s and near 70 degrees, and a wind out of the southeast around 5 to 10 miles per hour will keep the coastline a little bit cooler into the 60s. Tonight will turn partly to mostly clear as lows drop down into the 50s with a light southeasterly wind. Partly sunny conditions are back on Tuesday with hazy, hot, and humid conditions as well. High temperatures will run into the 80s with 90 degree temperatures, possible

0: over inland spots and the chance for scattered showers and storms by the afternoon. I'm CBS 13 meteorologist Emily Santum.
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101.9 POR, John Joy, Courtney, all morning, 12 in a row, all day. Well, it looks like it's going to take a Game 7 for the Mariners tonight. Also, a Game 7 for my Buffalo Sabres versus the Canadiens, but definitely pulling for the Mariners tonight for sure.

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0: 101.9 POR, John, Joe, and Courtney all morning, 12 in a row, all day. It's Riley Reed. And I know that there's already a lot of money that's being raised to help the victims of the Sears Mont Lumber Mill explosion. Yeah, at Robbins Lumber Mill. I'm just terrible what happened, and so sad that we lost a firefighter with this too, but there has already been a GoFundMe page that has started and already surpassed $23,000. I think it's way more now, so yeah.
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0: 101.9 POR. It's Riley Reed. You know, I understand sometimes you turn the wrong way down a one-way street in the city. That happens from time to time. But, like, when you're on a highway, like Route 101, that, no, that should never happen. But it did happen this weekend. Woman drove the wrong way, and she was also under the influence, of course. Crashed into a police cruiser in Exeter. Jeez. Exeter, New Hampshire. Gee. Like, come on. Let's not do this kind of stuff, all right? 101.9 POR.
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8: Tonight, temperatures will drop down to the 50s with partly to mostly clear conditions. Winds will be out of the southeast, light around 5 miles per hour. Tuesday will be partly sunny with hazy, hot, and humid conditions. High temperatures for the day will run into the 80s with some spots reaching the low 90s. There is a chance for some afternoon scattered showers and thunderstorms, though. Winds will be out of the southwest around 5 to 15 miles per hour, gusting up to 25. The hot and humid conditions continue in the Wednesday. I'm CBS 13 meteorologist Emily Santum.
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101.9 POR, John Joy Courtney, all morning, 12 in a row, all day. You trying to win some tickets to see Ty Myers? He's coming to Bowling in the Pines in just a few more weeks, June 11th. You can win tickets this week on 101.9 POR, your country concert connection. You got a chance this afternoon, and you got a chance in the morning, tomorrow morning with John Joy Courtney.

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I know it's been a rough 72 hours for Mainers with what happened with that fire at Robbins Lumber Mill. 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

0: Huge win for the Hearts of Pine yesterday at Fitzpatrick Stadium. 101.9 POR. John Joe recording all morning, 12 in a row all day. 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Hearts of Pine definitely entertained that crowd yesterday for sure.
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11: Tonight, temperatures will drop down to the 50s with partly to mostly clear conditions. Winds will be out of the southeast, light around 5 miles.

0: per hour. Tuesday will be partly sunny with hazy, hot, and humid conditions. High temperatures for the day will run into the 80s with some spots reaching the low 90s. There is a chance for some afternoon scattered showers and thunderstorms, though. Winds will be out of the southwest around 5 to 15 miles per hour, gusting up to 25. The hot and humid conditions continue in the Wednesday. I'm CBS 13 meteorologist Emily Santum.
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1: 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One more keyword to go today. 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F-I-S-H.

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Baby. 101.9 POR, John Joy Courtney all morning, 12 in a row, all day. No surprise that Ella Langley went home with quite a bit of hardware last night at the ACM Awards. Good for her. Here she is with Morgan Wallen. I can't love you anymore.

0: 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You a big Ashley Cook fan? She is coming to Aura. It's not until September, but you can win tickets this week on 101.9 POR, your country concert connection. John, Joe, and Courtney have your chance to win tomorrow morning.
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0: all day. It's Riley Reid. Is it just me, or do you think that, I don't know, I don't want to say it like as a bad thing, but do you think that this fire at the lumber mill in Searsmont might be able to ignite a fire for the Mariners to get that Game 7 win tonight? I think it might help. 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
5: Tonight, temperatures will drop down to the 50s with partly to mostly clear conditions. Winds will be out of the southeast, light around 5 miles per hour. Tuesday will be partly sunny with hazy, hot, and humid conditions. High temperatures for the day will run into the 80s with some spots reaching the low 90s. There is a chance for some afternoon scattered showers and thunderstorms, though. Winds will be out of the southwest around 5 to 15 miles per hour, gusting up to 25. The hot and humid conditions continue in the Wednesday. I'm CBS 13 meteorologist Emily Santum.
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101.9 POR, John, Joy, Courtney, all morning, 12 in a row, all day. Still one more keyword to go today for your chance to see Parker McCollum at Red Rocks. We'll even fly you out there. Round trip, airfare, hotel, all covered. You just have to listen for that next keyword. It's coming up at 5.

It's 101.9 POR. John, Joey, Courtney all morning, 12 in a row all day. Later on this summer, get a new album from Lauren Alena. Here she is with Chase Matthew. It's All My Exes.

101.9 POR, John Joe Courtney all morning, 12 in a row all day. I am Riley Reed. Hope you're having a fantastic Monday. Not a mundane one. If it is a little mundane, well, here's Blake Shelton now.

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101.9 POR, John Joe, recording all morning, 12 in a row, all day. Morgan Wallen just surpassed 30 billion streams, becoming the first country artist to do this ever. Wow. That's a hell of an accomplishment, that's for sure. Corey Kent with

0: 101.9 POR, John, Joey, Courtney, all morning, 12 in a row, all day. It's Riley Reid. I still can't believe that Keith Urban is going to do a Yacht Rock album. Have you heard about that? Yeah, I don't know. It's just such an odd thing. Yacht Rock from Keith Urban. I mean, I'm sure it's going to be fantastic. Keith knows what he's doing with everything he does, but Yacht Rock, of all the things to choose that's not country, Yacht Rock? I still want to hear it, though.
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0: are.
1: Tonight, temperatures will drop down to the 50s with partly to mostly clear conditions. Winds will be out of the southeast, light around 5 miles per hour. Tuesday will be partly sunny with hazy, hot, and humid conditions. High temperatures for the day will run into the 80s with some spots reaching the low 90s. There is a chance for some afternoon scattered showers and thunderstorms, though. Winds will be out of the southwest around 5 to 15 miles per hour, gusting up to 25. The hot and humid conditions continue in the Wednesday. I'm CBS 13 meteorologist Emily Santum.
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101.9 POR, John, Joe, and Courtney all morning, 12 in a row, all day. We are rolling right on through this Monday afternoon. Morgan Wallen on now. It's Don't We?

He's part of our awesome lineup for Claws and Country. Toby McAllister, that is Bottom of a Bottle, 101.9 POR. We've also got Isaiah Bennett, Stephanie Ryan, Stebbins Landing, Travis James Humphrey, and of course our headliners, The Van Perry. 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

0: 101.9 POR, John Joe recording all morning, 12 in a row, all day. One more keyword to go today for your chance to win a trip to see Parker McCollum at Red Rocks. That is definitely one of my bucket list venues. Got to get out there and see a show. I would love to see the Red Clay Strays at Red Rocks. Yeah, I think that'd be awesome. By the way, congrats to the Red Clay Strays on being named Best New Band of the Year. Way to go, ACM Award winners. Maybe they'll play Red Rocks. We know Parker McCollum's playing, and you can win tickets. You got a chance this week on your Country Concert Connection. Another keyword at 5.
1: 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Toby McAllister and the Sierra Sounds, Stephanie Ryan, Isaiah Bennett, Stedman's Landing, and Travis James Humphrey. 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

0: 101.9 POR, John Joe recording all morning, 12 in a row, all day. It's Riley Reid. You didn't happen to watch SNL this weekend, right? If you didn't catch it, maybe you saw some of the clips. I have only seen the clips, but I've got to see like the whole sketch where they did like a parody of Lord of the Rings, and Will Ferrell was basically Bilbo, but they couldn't call him Bilbo. And then he like switched sides on him. Oh my God, it was so funny. I got to watch that whole thing.
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8: Tonight, temperatures will drop down to the 50s with partly to mostly clear conditions. Winds will be out of the southeast, light around 5 miles per hour. Tuesday will be partly sunny with hazy, hot, and humid conditions. High temperatures for the day will run into the 80s with some spots reaching the low 90s. There is a chance for some afternoon scattered showers and thunderstorms, though. Winds will be out of the southwest around 5 to 15 miles per hour, gusting up to 25. The hot and humid conditions continue in the Wednesday. I'm CBS 13 meteorologist Emily Santum.
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0: Do it for me. I am Riley Reed. It's always a pleasure hanging out with you and playing all your country favorites. 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But yeah, that's this Saturday, Payson Park.
1: Well, I didn't want to show up, but our families go way back. 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

101.9 POR, John, Joe, and Courtney all morning, 12 in a row every hour while you work. Jordan Davis performed with Thomas Rhett last night at the ACM Awards. Here's Turn This Truck Around.

101.9 POR, John, Joe, and Courtney all morning, 12 in a row every hour while you work. Blake Shelton is an Oklahoma native with a very interesting middle name. That is Tolleson. Blake Tolleson Shelton. It was his grandfather's middle name as well, but his grandfather wasn't a big fan of it.

John Party, boots off, 101.9 POR. John, Joe, and Courtney all morning, 12 in a row every hour while you work. Locash shouted out my favorite chain restaurant that is not in Maine. Actually, it's not in any of New England. That would be Waffle House. Worth the trip for some Waffle House. Here's Rob.

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101.9 POR, John, Joe, and Courtney all morning, 12 in a row, every hour while you work. It's Ben Brophy. I am so sunburnt after yesterday. I had an amazing day on the water, on a pond, in a kayak. It was great. Did a little bit of fishing, but honestly, once I got out there, it was really just about putting my feet up on the front of my kayak and playing a speaker and hanging out with a friend and just enjoying the beautiful day. It was so warm. Every time the wind blew, I felt like I was getting a hug. But the sun did do me dirty because I put on two layers of SPF 50 sunscreen. And I don't know if I missed a spot or what, but my whole right shoulder and arm is so pink today. It's red. It looks like a lobster. It's not good, but you know what? It was worth it.

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We don't have to try to be like POR. We are POR. Pretty girl.

0: Chris Jansen, me and a beer, 101.9 POR. John, Joe, and Courtney all morning, 12 in a row every hour while you work. It's Ben Brophy. I cannot wait to continue enjoying Maine summer. Even though I know it's not technically summer yet, it sure felt like summer yesterday, this weekend, even a little bit today. It sounds like it's going to very much feel like summer tomorrow, which means I'm in that mood. I'm in that mode as well at this point, which is why I'm pumped for POR's Claws and Country Music Festival, where I get to enjoy cold beverages, tasty food trucks, as well as listening to live country music all afternoon long. Find out more information and grab tickets at clawsandcountry.com. 12 in a row kickoff with Ella Langley and Choose in Texas coming up on POR.
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7: Tonight, temperatures will drop down to the 50s with partly to mostly clear conditions. Winds will be out of the southeast, light around 5 miles per hour. Tuesday will be partly sunny with hazy, hot, and humid conditions. High temperatures for the day will run into the 80s with some spots reaching the low 90s. There is a chance for some afternoon scattered showers and thunderstorms, though. Winds will be out of the southwest around 5 to 15 miles per hour, gusting up to 25. The hot and humid conditions continue in the Wednesday. I'm CBS 13 meteorologist Emily Santum.
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101.9 POR, John, Joe, and Courtney all morning, 12 in a row every hour while you work. Luke Bryan announced a brand new album called Signs, though the announcement came really, really early. The album is out on September 18th. That is still 120 days away. Here's Country and She Knows It on POR.

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0: 101.9 POR, John, Joe, and Courtney all morning, 12 in a row every hour while you work. Your chance to win a pair of tickets to see Ty Myers at Bowl in the Pines is coming up in two songs. Here's Hardy, Morgan Wallen, Eric Church, and Tim McGraw with MacArthur.
1: My name's John MacArthur, and I work this dirt.

101.9 POR, John, Joe, and Courtney all morning, 12 in a row every hour while you work. It's Ben Brophy, Ty Myers coming to Bowl in the Pines. I've got a pair of tickets for you to win if you would like to see him on, well, a little less than a month from now, June 11th. You've got to call me for that chance to win this pair of tickets, 207-792-9767. That's 207-792-WPOR. And B Caller 12, Jason Aldean with Don't Tell On Me.

0: 101.9 VOR, John, Joe, and Courtney all morning, 12 in a row, every hour while you work. It's Ben Brophy. We're giving away a pair of tickets to see Ty Myers at Bowl in the Pines on June 11th. We are about to grab caller number 12. Hey, it's VOR. Congratulations, you're caller number 12.
1: All right.
0: Who are you and where are you from?
1: Tracy from Casco.
0: Tracy from Casco. Tracy, was it really warm in Casco yesterday too?
1: Oh, my God, yeah.
0: Did you get out and get to enjoy the weather at all?
1: Yes, I did. It was nice.
0: Good. That's good to hear. I'm hoping we get a day that maybe isn't quite as hot, but is perfect when you see Ty Myers at Bowl in the Pines on June 11th. So congratulations.
1: All right. Awesome.
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With Say So, they performed that last night at the ACM Awards. It's 101.9 POR, John, Joe, and Courtney all morning, 12 in a row, every hour while you work. Our ACM New Male Artist of the Year, Tucker Wetmore, performed this song last night. It's Brunette on POR.

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0: 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It's Ben Brophy. 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We want you to get on a plane, head over to Colorado, and see Parker McCollum at Red Rocks. 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Ella Langley, her song Be Her, is on the way.
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0: Going out to eat these days can get expensive in a hurry. 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

0: Holmes and BYU on 101.9 POR. John, Joe, and Courtney all morning, 12 in a row every hour while you work. Surprised he was not an ACM winner this year, though his most recent album probably didn't launch in time to be considered. That being said, plenty of ACM winners we got last night, including Cody Johnson winning Entertainer of the Year and Male Artist of the Year. Ella Langley won a whole bunch of stuff. She won Female Artist of the Year, Song of the Year with Choosin' Texas. That was also Single of the Year. And Ella Langley also won Artist Songwriter of the Year. And Parker McCollum's self-titled album is the Album of the Year. He won an ACM for that one as well. Jelly Roll, his song Heart of Stone, kicks off our 12 in a row coming up on 101.9 POR.
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14: Tonight, temperatures will drop down to the 50s with partly to mostly clear conditions. Winds will be out of the southeast, light around 5 miles per hour. Tuesday will be partly sunny with hazy, hot, and humid conditions. High temperatures for the day will run into the 80s with some spots reaching the low 90s. There is a chance for some afternoon scattered showers and thunderstorms, though. Winds will be out of the southwest around 5 to 15 miles per hour, gusting up to 25. The hot and humid conditions

0: 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I'm CBS 13 meteorologist Emily Santum.
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101.9 POR, John, Joe, and Courtney all morning, 12 in a row all day. It's Ben Brophy at 4:50 in the afternoon. We're checking in on traffic for your ride home. Right now, 295 and the main turnpike both looking good. No accidents or issues reported. 302, normal spots of congestion, but overall, not looking too bad. Here's Kelsey Hart and Fireworks on POR.

101.9 POR, John, Joe, and Courtney all morning, 12 in a row all day. Megan Maroney missed out on the ACM Awards last night. She was the maid of honor at her best friend's wedding.

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And the next keyword you'll hear that could make you a winner comes tomorrow morning at 7 a.m. with John, Joe, and Courtney.

Vincent Mason, wish you well. I was actually today years old. Yes, I found out today that Vincent Mason and Stella Lefty are dating. That's new information to me. Here's Bailey's.

101.9 POR, John, Joe, and Courtney all morning, 12 in a row all day. It's Ben Brophy, 5:10 in the afternoon, 67 degrees in Lewiston, 60 degrees in Wells, and 63 outside the window of our South Portland studio. Pretty much blue skies out there, but definitely some clouds too. Josh Ross and Hate How You Look.

0: 101.9 POR, John, Joe, and Courtney all morning, 12 in a row all day. Ella Langley and Morgan Wallen, I Can't Love You Anymore, just one song away. I'm 101.9 POR.
1: Well, it was down some street we couldn't even pronounce. We were stuck in the middle, loving every ounce. Tequila was cheap, but the flow we were feeling was real. Neither one of us looking for three little words, unless those three words were do not disturb. Checkout was supposed to be noon, but we slept until three.

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1: There's literally no reason to not have it on.
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Ella Langley, Morgan Wallen, I Can't Love You Anymore on 101.9 POR. John, Joe, and Courtney all morning, 12 in a row all day. It's Ben Brophy, 5:24 in the afternoon. We're checking in on traffic for your ride home. And it's good news right now. Things looking okay on the main turnpike as well as on 302. Normal spots of congestion on both those roads on 295. Maybe a little extra congestion on the northbound side of 295 between Yarmouth and Freeport. But at the moment, nothing too bad at around mile marker 19. Shaboozy and good news. Man,

0: 101.9 POR, John, Joe, and Courtney all morning, 12 in a row, all day. It's Ben Brophy. This morning, woke up to a very big surprise. Well, just after I woke up, hopped in the bathroom to go in the shower, turned the knob, nothing happens. Tried the sink in the bathroom, nothing happens. Tried the kitchen sink, and nothing happens. And I was like, well, I guess I'm not taking a shower this morning. I'm very thankful that I kind of took a quicker shower last night because I had all that sunscreen on me from yesterday, and I just didn't want to, like, sleep in that. So I was like, all right, let's wash all that off. And then I was also felt lucky because I had a full water bottle at my bedside, as well as I think our Brita in the fridge was full too. So we were in good shape. And then I looked outside just as I was leaving after I got dressed, and I saw the plumber was already there. Somebody in the building had already identified this was a problem or an issue, and somebody was actively working on it. So with any luck, by the time I go home this evening, we are going to have water, and I will be hopping in the shower very, very quickly. Jordan Davis, Turn This Truck Around is the next song you'll hear on 101.9 POR.
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0: Lauren Elena, Chase Matthew, All My Exes, 101.9 POR, John, Joe, and Courtney all morning, 12 in a row all day. It's Ben Brophy. Probably the first thing I'm going to do when I get to our Claws and Country Music Festival this year is hop into the Brunswick Naval Aviation Museum gift shop and take a look at what they got. I love seeing all the different things. I still have, actually, on my keychain right now is a remove before flight keychain that they sell in that gift shop that I bought at the first POR Claws and Country Music Festival. So I always love going in there and finding something as a kind of a keepsake, I guess, for all the fun I have every year at Claws and Country. That and, of course, enjoying some delicious food at some of the food trucks and listening to live country music all afternoon. That's stuff that I can't wait to do and stuff you can do, too, if you go to clawsandcountry.com and grab your tickets today. Luke Combs and Sleepless in a Hotel Room kicks off our 12 in a row coming up on POR.
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11: Skies are clear tonight with lows near 50 degrees, mostly sunny, hot and humid on Tuesday. It's going to feel like summer with a chance for an afternoon thunderstorm. Highs will surge to around 90 degrees. It's warm and muggy Tuesday night with lows near 70. Wednesday looks hot and humid again with highs in the mid to upper 80s. There's the chance for more showers and thunderstorms. Mostly sunny, less humid, and more seasonable on Thursday. Highs will be in the 60s. I'm CBS 13 Chief Meteorologist Charlie Lopresti.
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101.9 POR, John, Joe, and Courtney all morning, 12 in a row, all day. Stella Lefty sung this song in Boston on Friday. 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

101.9 POR, John, Joe, and Courtney all morning, 12 in a row all day. Brandon Lake and Cody Johnson with the song When a Cowboy Prays. We'll play that in three songs. Here's Corey Kent and Co Wetzel with Rocky Mountain Low on POR.

0: 101.9 POR, John, Joe, and Courtney all morning, 12 in a row all day. It's Ben Brophy. 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

0: Chase Matthew holding it down, 101.9 POR. John, Joe, and Courtney all morning, 12 in a row all day. It's Ben Brophy. Airfare to Colorado, tickets to see Parker McCollum at Red Rocks, and we'll even cover your hotels. That's what's on the line this week, and all you've got to do is enter keywords when you hear them on 101.9 POR in the POR app. Listen for the next keyword tomorrow morning at 7 a.m. with John, Joe, and Courtney that could win you this trip from your country concert connection, 101.9 POR. And we'll play Riley Green and Change My Mind to kick off our 12 in a row coming up.
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1: All right, we are ready to go with your POR Country Clash for Monday. This is the part of the show we give you two brand new country songs, put them head to head, and you tell me which one wins. It's as easy as that. Tonight, your returning champion going for her fourth win in a row. It's Casey Musgraves. This one is called Loneliest Girl. Casey Musgraves, tonight's returning champ in the POR Country Clash.

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1: All right, there goes your returning champion tonight, The Clash, Kacey Musgraves, her new one called Loneliest Girl. And tonight, Kacey has a brand new challenger. His name is Kenny Chesney. The leader of No Shoes Nation has a new song out. It's called Carry On. Kenny Chesney is tonight's challenger in the 101.9 POR Country Clash.

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1: All right, there you go. Kenny and Carry On, our challenger tonight in the POR Country Clash, taking on our returning champion, Casey Musgraves, and Loneliest Girl. Now it's up to you. Who won tonight's POR Country Clash? 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We're going to count them all up, and I'll tell you who won tonight's POR Country Clash coming up in just a bit.
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latest one from Ella Langley is called Be Her. It's on 101.9 POR. John, Joey, Courtney on 1-812 at a Roball Day. It's Chris Upper alongside you Monday night. The votes are in. They have been counted.

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Your winner and new POR Country Clash champion, Kenny Chesney and Carrie.

0: 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Kenny Chesney, Carry On, coming back tomorrow night to defend his newly won title, POR Country Clash Champion. Can he make it two in a row? We'll find out together tomorrow night just after 7 o'clock. 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

0: New one from Lee Bryce. It's called Killed the Man. It's on 101.9 POR. John, Joey, Courtney on morning, 12 in a row all day. Man, as the weather is going to start getting nicer, one of my favorite things to do, watch concerts outside. Whether it's the Bank N.H. Pavilion, Main Savings Amphitheater, Thompson's Point. How about this? Brunswick Landing, one of my favorite shows of the year. It is the Claws and Country Music Festival this year, starring the band Perry. I'm stoked. I haven't seen the band Perry before. I've heard cover bands do band Perry songs. Never seen the band Perry do a band Perry song. I can't wait to check it out. Join me, won't you? Buy your tickets now. 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
10: Skies are clear tonight with lows near 50 degrees, mostly sunny, hot and humid on Tuesday. It's going to feel like summer with a chance for an afternoon thunderstorm. Highs will surge to around 90 degrees. It's warm and muggy Tuesday night with lows near 70. Wednesday looks hot and humid again with highs in the mid to upper 80s. There's the chance for more showers and thunderstorms. Mostly sunny, less humid, and more seasonable on Thursday. Highs will be in the 60s. I'm CBS 13 Chief Meteorologist Charlie Lopresti.
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101.9 POR, John, Joey, Courtney, all morning, 12 in a row all day. Did you see this story out of Waldoboro? 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

Broadcasting from the Yankee Ford Studios, 1019 WPOR, Portland. 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